0: Greens argue the bill doesn't go far enough, while the opposition claims it will hurt small business owners. Dr. Chalmers has told Parliament the reform is necessary and strikes the right balance.
1: We know that there are legitimate reasons to use trusts, including succession planning and asset protection. But the flexibility provided by discretionary trusts allows some people to plan their tax affairs in ways that aren't available to most workers and families.
0: Independent ACT Senator David Pocock has accused the federal government of breaking its promise regarding the Barangaroo Aged Care Respite Centre. The government has announced it will be putting $10 million towards upgrading the centre, but Senator Pocock said the government should be funding a full expansion of the facilities. He also claims the wider Canberra community has been let down by the government, who's failed to deliver more respite beds for the territory. The senator says he will hold the government to account.
2: I mean, it was the Labor government that made the commitment to more respite beds. I'm going to hold them to that. They need to deliver more respite beds for the ACT. As I said, I welcome this commitment to Barangaroo, but they said that there'd be more respite beds, and there's not more respite beds. We need respite in the ACT, and they need to deliver on that.
0: And the Lanyon Homestead will light up with Latin flair this Saturday with the return of Live at Lanyon. The Tharwa location will come alive with tango, Latin rhythms and orchestral hits, with the Canberra Symphony Orchestra taking to the stage to perform some well-known numbers. Assistant Director of Visitor Engagement at ACT Historic Places, Sarah Corman, says gates open just after 4 p.m.
3: So when gates open, the bar will also be open for drinks. We will also have a wood-fired pizza van there where people can grab something to eat for dinner. Or we're encouraging people to also bring their own picnic food, and the concert's starting at 5 p.m.
0: Tickets for the event can be found on the ACT Historic Places website.
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0: The Matildas have bounced back from their humbling defeat to Germany with a 7-1 friendly victory over Haiti to get their World Cup preparations back on track. Midfielder Letitia McKenna scoring in the second minute on her starting debut and again before the break to put the Tillies ahead.
5: McKenna leaves it. Rasso hits it. McKenna again, and she scored a double. Well, just as we were wondering where a goal might come from, Letitia McKenna steps up on the big stage.
0: That call on Paramount. And captain Pat Cummins has left the door open for further changes to Australia's batting lineup for the second test against South Africa in Port Elizabeth. And that's the latest from the Capital Radio newsroom. Craig and the team at Action 4x4, a local business covering all of your four-wheel drive needs, specialising in American trucks, 64 Kembla Street, Fishwick.
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0: Partly cloudy today and 18 degrees. Similar conditions tomorrow and 17 the top. 18 on Friday and a shower or two, then 20 and a possible shower on Saturday. Looking for great value in the valley? Eastlake Corwell has $16 lunch specials Monday to Friday, plus $16 schnitzels every Monday night. 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

another classic 2CA. And it's a 30-minute music marathon. Hello there, Rob Duckworth this morning. Now, for the first time in 40 years, Australian Crawl can use their name, and they're going out on the road in November, the red-hot summer tour of Australia, with Men at Work, Birds of Tokyo, Eskimo Joe, Boom Crash Opera, and a few others. So, Australian Crawl, back in business. Here they are. This is Errol, Forever Classic 2CA.

Hey, it's Jem from The Classic Breakfast. On our next show, there's another chance for you to get your hands on a double pass to the Caravan and Lifestyle Expo if you can finish the road trip song lyric. I'll also have $740 up for grabs with The Secret Sound, so join me in the morning from 5:30 here at Forever Classic 2CA.

0: And there he is, the fabulous Leo Sayer, Thunder in My Heart. Imagine having thunder in your heart. Who would you see, cardiologist or a meteorologist? See, there's a good question. Wrapping up another one of our 30-minute music marathons. We're going to do it again later on this afternoon, because at midday we're going to play the 10 from then, the 10 biggest songs that were on the Canberra charts this week back in 1973. You might have been buying these songs, or some of your relos might have been buying these songs back in 1973, so we'll play them back to back just after midday today. Partly cloudy 18 today, becoming cloudy 17 tomorrow. Friday, we've got a shower or two, 18 degrees. Saturday, it's going to be partly cloudy, around about 20. And Sunday, cloudy and 20 degrees. Talking Heads and Love and Spoonful. You're going to hear them in a moment.
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0: And there you go, another one of those songs you don't hear everywhere, do you? Love and Spoonful and Summer in the City. Hello there, Rob Duckworth this morning here at 2CA. Now, from midday today, we're going to play the 10 from then. The 10 biggest songs on the Canberra charts this week, back in 1973, so we are going back a bit. You got all the regulars in there like Paul Simon, the Rolling Stones, Elton John, and there's a few artists that we don't play every day that are in the 10 from then, from 1973. I'm talking about Carpenters, there's a song from Cher we don't play every day, and also Wizard. So check it out at midday today, 10 from then, here at 2CA.
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0: Jadeites, all right, for a little bit of Biffo and the Rolling Stones, Angie. The song that Mick Jagger wrote about David Bowie's wife, Angie. Our 10 from then, from 1973, that's coming up after our midday news update.
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14: It's 13 degrees in Canberra, partly cloudy today, going for a top of 18. From the Capital Radio Newsroom, good afternoon. I'm Tia Priest-Willamott. The opposition has accused the Small Business Minister, Anne Ali, of trying to distract from her performance. Liberal MP Angie Bell claimed in Parliament Dr. Ali should be shamed and stoned over her handling of credit card surcharge bans. Dr. Ali has condemned the remarks as misogynistic and racist, revealing she's received 19 death threats in the past week. But Liberal leader Angus Taylor says it doesn't excuse her handling of the portfolio.
15: The Small Business Minister shouldn't distract from her failures. And she has failed. She's failed on the ban for credit cards for the tax office.
14: The local opposition leader has called out the federal government over its announcement that $10 million will be going to the Burrungiri Aged Care Respite Centre. The money will go toward upgrades to the facility, but a number of politicians have come out accusing the Albanese government of breaking their original promise to deliver more respite beds. Mark Parton, who also serves as Shadow Health Minister, says the original promise was crystal clear.
16: That it would deliver more respite beds, and that's not what's going to occur. I want to pay tribute to the team at Barangaroo. I spent some time out there recently to have a really close look at the work that they're doing, and they're amazing. They're absolutely amazing. It's no surprise that there's a long list of people that have come out to say, hang on a second, this is not what you said you were going to do.
14: There will be no light rail services from the first service on Saturday, October 31st, to the last service on Sunday, November 1st. Transport Canberra is saying the pause is due to critical construction works for light rail Stage 2A. Rail replacement buses will be operating in both directions along the entire light rail corridor between Alinga Street and Gungahlin Place during this time. And construction is now done on the ACT Government's New South Tuggeranong Health Centre, marking a major milestone in delivering more healthcare services to Canberrans. Located in Conda, the health centre aims to provide a range of community-based services to support preventative healthcare in Canberra's south, including diabetes clinics, pathology collection and falls and injury prevention. With the exception of pathology, services delivered will be supported by an existing clinical workforce with around 40 full-time equivalent staff transitioning from the current Canberra Health Services sites into the new facility.
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14: The ASX 200 is down 74 points at 8,709. Gold is selling at $4,156 an ounce, and one Australian dollar is buying 69.89 US cents.
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14: Captain Pat Cummins isn't ruling out Matt Renshaw opening the batting in Sunday's second test against South Africa. The Queenslander named man of the match, scoring 190 and 82 batting at number 5 in Australia's win in Durban. Cummins says they have no shortage of options as they look to wrap up the series in Port Elizabeth.
18: Team Travis Head down at number 5 as well, do a job. So, you know, we're always working about the 6 batters or 7 plus Kez. How's that going to function as a whole?
14: And Formula One is returning to Africa, Rwanda to host a race in the early 2030s at a yet-to-be-built circuit. And that's the latest from the Capital Radio Newsroom.
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14: Partly cloudy today and 18 degrees. Similar conditions tomorrow and 17 the top. 18 on Friday and a shower or two. 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
0: Hello there, Rob Duckworth this afternoon. Here we go with our 10 from then, the 10 biggest songs that were on the Canberra charts this week back in 1973. Let's start out with song number 10 from Paul Simon. When I think

Grab a classic 2CA, it's our 10 from then, from 1973, Diana Ross and the Supremes, Touch Me in the Morning. That, back in 1973 this week, that was sitting at number 9 on the charts. And at number 8, we had the Rolling Stones and this song, Angie, Forever Classic 2CA.

Forever Classic 2CA, it's our 10 from then. These were the 10 biggest songs on the Canberra charts this week back in 1973. So The Carpenters, Yesterday Once More, that was at number 6. We had a James Bond theme at number 5. When you

Forever classic, 2CA, Jim Croce, Bad Bad, Leroy Brown. Now, this week back in 1973 on the Canberra charts, that song was sitting at number two. At number one, we had this lady, Susie Quattro. Back in that year, she released the album Can the Can, and the song Can the Can was number one this week back in 73.

0: Brava Classic 2CA, that was the number one song in Canberra this week back in 1973. Susie Quattro, Can the Can. That was the name of her first album. And yes, I have a copy of that at home. Hello there, Rob Duckworth this afternoon. So that's it for our 10 from then today. We're going to do it again tomorrow, just after midday. We've got 10 biggest songs on the Canberra charts from 1989 to play for you. So a little more recent than 73. Hall & Oates and LRB. You're going to hear them next here at 2CA.
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14: It's 14 degrees in Canberra, feels like 10, getting down to 2 overnight, cloudy and a high of 18 tomorrow. From the Capital Radio Newsroom, good afternoon, I'm Caitlin Lewis. The Albanese government continues to defend its budget measures as legislation is introduced for a new tax on trust funds. Michael Packey reports.
15: Treasurer Jim Chalmers has introduced a bill that would impose a 30% tax on discretionary trusts. He argues wealthy Australians use the instrument to minimise their tax, draining the budget of billions of dollars. Dr. Chalmers has told Parliament the government is closing a loophole.
16: These reforms will improve the sustainability and integrity of the tax system.
15: But opposition leader Angus Taylor argues many small business owners use discretionary trusts to protect their assets.
17: They should go and talk to a few more of these people, because these people are busting us every day.
15: The government will need the Greens to get the tax passed, but the minor party is demanding an inquiry before accepting the change.
14: The federal government's planned cuts to working holiday visas are again in the firing line. The hospitality industry has launched a new ad campaign warning crucial jobs will be left vacant if Labor's plan to reduce migration by close to two-thirds goes ahead. Independent MP and ACT Senator David Pocock says both sides of politics need to reassess their policies.
18: I want both major parties to actually engage in serious debate about how we plan this as a country. Clearly, there are skills shortages that need to be filled, but we also need to be doing more as a country. If we do want to lower migration, we actually need a plan to do that. You can't just start cutting numbers without having that plan.
14: 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Located in Conda, the health centre aims to provide a range of community-based services to support preventative health care in Canberra's south, including diabetes clinics, pathology collection and falls and injury prevention. With the exception of pathology, services delivered will be supported by an existing clinical workforce with around 40 full-time equivalent staff transitioning from current Canberra Health Services sites into the new facility. And allied health professionals have been recognised for the care they provide across the region at this year's ACT Allied Health Excellence Awards. Dr. Mary Bushell from the University of Canberra received the Allied Health Professional of the Year and Allied Health Research Excellence Awards. Minister for Health Dr. Marissa Patterson says the calibre of the winners and nominees this year demonstrates the depth of talent in the territory's workforce.
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14: The UC Capitals are gearing up for their first game of the season, which will see them take on the Bendigo Spirit at the AIS Arena. It'll be a fierce match with the Caps' former captain and fan favourite Jade Melbourne returning to the court in Bendigo colours. Forward Manuela Poch says while the fans may be talking about it, the team aren't focusing on it.
19: No one's really talking about it. I think we're all just kind of focusing on ourselves right now and just what we can do for the game this weekend.
14: And in the AFL, the Giants have facilitated a trade with Carlton that they say will bolster the club's hand in this year's draft while seeing veteran defender Lockie Whitfield depart the team. Whitfield joined the Giants in 2012 and has been a mainstay of the club's list for more than a decade, playing 278 games in Orange and Charcoal and winning two Club Champions Awards. And that's the latest from the Capital Radio Newsroom. Craig and the team at Action 4x4, a local business covering all of your four-wheel drive needs, specialising in American trucks, 64 Kembla Street, Fishwick.
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14: It's getting down to 2 overnight, cloudy and a high of 18 tomorrow. Cloudy with possible showers on Friday, 18 again. More showers on Saturday and a top of 20. And Sunday, showers continue and a high of 21. 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

Grab a classic 2CA. It is the home of the classic breakfast with Holmesy and Gemma. There's no Holmesy at the moment. Gemmy's back on air tomorrow morning, giving you the chance to win $640 in the secret sound. Work out what that little noise is and take the cash. Temptations and Noiseworks, they're coming up after Lou Reed.

everybody had to pay and pay. A hustle here and a hustle there. New York City is the place where they said he'd be.

It's Jem from The Classic Breakfast. On our next show, there's another chance for you to get your hands on a double pass to the Caravan and Lifestyle Expo if you can finish the road trip song lyric. I'll also have $740 up for grabs with The Secret Sound, so join me in the morning from 5:30 here at Forever Classic 2CA.

0: Grab a classic 2CA, 30-minute music marathons all day today for your work day. Wrapped up on there with Huey Lewis and the news, if this is it. Hello there, Rob Duckworth this afternoon. Partly cloudy, 18 degrees. Tomorrow, becoming cloudy, top of 17 degrees. Friday, we've got a shower or two, 18. Saturday is going to be partly cloudy, around about 20. And Sunday, also cloudy, around about 20 degrees. Now, do you have a weather whiz kid in your family? We had Sadie in this morning, did a fantastic job. So if you have a weather whiz kid, somebody who'd like to come in on a Wednesday morning, just read the weather once on the Classic Breakfast with Holmesy and Gemma. Just go to our website, 2ca.com.au, and look for the weather whiz kid. And you get a goodie bag too. Boney M and Santana. You're going to hear them next.
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0: So you got Carlos Santana on the guitar, you got Rob Thomas from Matchbox 20 on the vocals, and the song is just so smooth. Hello there, Rob Duckworth this afternoon here at Forever Classic 2CA. Hey, a big shout out to all the folks in Murrum Bateman getting ready for the Murrum Bateman Field Days. This weekend, about 15,000 people are going to roll up. There's 300 exhibitors. It generates about $8 million. In economic activity as far as accommodation and food is concerned, and it generates $1.1 million spent on site and also in the local town. So it's a big business thing, and basically it's all about agriculture. It's where your food comes from. So if you want to learn about that, the Byron Bateman Field Days, they're on this weekend. Tramps and Police, you're going to hear them next.
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We've got the 2 o'clock news and info coming up, and that's going to be followed by these songs. Kathy Dinner's got 30-minute music marathons all afternoon. She's going to play Madonna.

0: and John, Magic. 30-minute music marathons all day today. Have a great day. 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
10: It's 15 degrees in Canberra, but feels like 11, getting down to 2 overnight, cloudy and a high of 18 tomorrow. From the Capital Radio Newsroom, good afternoon. I'm Caitlin Lewis. A childcare centre in Canberra has apologised after two children went missing. Tay Priest Willamott reports.
11: Northside Community Service has apologised to parents after 2 5-year-old children left Majura Early Childhood Centre during a preschool rest period on Monday. The Canberra Times reporting the children used a wooden bench flipped on its side to climb over a 2-metre-high fence unnoticed. The children were found by a member of the public who contacted police. The parents have lodged a complaint with the service and the early childhood regulator and have taken their children out of the centre following the incident. Some staff members have reportedly been stood down while the incident is being looked into. Tia Priest-Willamott, Capital Radio News.
10: The opposition says it's open to a Greens push for a Senate inquiry into a proposed tax on trusts. The federal government has introduced a bill imposing a 30% tax on discretionary trusts. The Greens want further scrutiny of the legislation, claiming it still contains loopholes. Liberal leader Angus Taylor says he'll back an inquiry to ensure small businesses are protected.
12: I fear the Greens will just want more tax. But if they are prepared to be reasonable in an inquiry to look at how the hell we got to this place, of course we'll support that.
10: The owners of Harmony Tree Massage and Spa in Weston have confirmed one staff member is likely to stay in hospital for another 6 weeks following last week's incident. Last Friday, a car drove into the massage parlour at the Coolerman Court shopping centre with five women treated at the scene and taken to hospital. In a post on social media, the centre said another team member has been discharged from hospital, but it will be another 3 to 4 weeks before they may be able to walk again. The ACT Greens deputy leader and transport spokesperson is calling for safer, better connected cycling infrastructure across the capital. It comes as locals celebrate National Ride to Work Day today, which encourages Canberrans to give cycling a go and experience the health, financial and environmental benefits of riding to work. Andrew Braddock says he's keen to see more and more Canberrans enjoying this form of transport.
13: But in order to do so, we need to ensure that people have access to safe cycling infrastructure to get to where they need to go. And this is why we need to invest more in the missing links in the cycling infrastructure to help Canberrans cycle safely to work, to school.
10: Also making news today, a heads up for locals near Duffy. A prescribed burn at the ACT Parks and Conservation Service depot in Duffy will begin today. The burn is being conducted for training purposes with experienced ACT Parks and Conservation Service fire managers conducting and overseeing the burning operations. The public is being asked to not call emergency 000 unless they see an unattended fire.
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10: Kangaroos coach Kevin Walters will use at least the first two games of the Rugby League World Cup to finalise his preferred starting lineup. Roosters Premiership players James Tedesco and Sam Walker won't start in tomorrow night's opener against New Zealand, but will get a run against Fiji next week. Walters says his objective is to give the whole squad an opportunity.
14: We've only got 19 positions, you know, in the side for tomorrow's game, but that will change next week.
10: And that's the latest from the Capital Radio Newsroom. 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
10: Getting down to 2 overnight, a high of 18 tomorrow. Possible showers on Friday, 18 again. More showers on Saturday and a top of 20. And Sunday, showers continue and a high of 21. 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

0: That song in the early 90s, did it? Brian Adams, Everything I do it for you. That's our 30-minute music marathon. Brian, coming to Australia very soon, he's got a new album coming out as well called How's It Going? It'll be out November 6th. It is Kathy Dinn, 18 degrees today. It's very gusty this morning, wasn't it? Mostly sunny for the rest of the day. Becoming cloudy tomorrow. It's going to be 2 overnight. That's quite chilly. 18 tomorrow, possible shower, 18 on Friday. On the way, we've got the Doobies and Eurythmics 2CA.
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On our next show, there's another chance for you to get your hands on a double pass to the Caravan and Lifestyle Expo if you can finish the road trip song lyric. I'll also have $740 up for grabs with The Secret Sound, so join me in the morning from 5:30 here at Forever Classic 2CA.

0: Forever Classic 2CA, Eurythmics, When Tomorrow Comes. With Kathy Den, great to have your company. Paul McCartney's just been on a recent podcast talking about his beloved Linda, which is always lovely to hear. And he's also saying how he's got a thing about his height. So when he sees all these movies about the Beatles, he's always a little bit miffed that John Lennon is portrayed as this ginormous, great big hero, and Paul's a little tiny. He's very tiny. He always looks smaller in height than John Lennon. So it doesn't matter how rich and famous you are. If you've got a thing about your height, you've got a thing about your heart. I'll play the Beatles next on 2CA.
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9: Getting down to 2 overnight, cloudy and a high of 18 tomorrow. From the Capital Radio Newsroom, good afternoon. I'm Caitlin Lewis. A 27-year-old woman has been charged after allegedly engaging in sexual acts and grooming a teenage boy that she knew. Jeff Tyler reports.
10: Police will allege that in the weeks between September and October, the woman engaged in multiple sexual acts with the teenager. The incidents were reported to police yesterday, and last night the woman was arrested. She is facing the ACT Magistrates Court today, charged with 4 counts of sexual intercourse with young person and groom a young person in person. Police are urging any victims of sexual assault to report these criminal activities. Jeff Tyler, Capital Radio News.
9: Liberal MP Angie Bell has reached out to Small Business Minister Anne Ali after making offensive remarks in Parliament. Ms. Bell claimed Dr. Ali should be shamed and stoned over her handling of card surcharge bans. Dr. Ali condemned the comments as misogynistic and racist, revealing she's received 19 death threats this week. Ms. Bell has since withdrawn the comment, admitting it was a poor choice of words in the heat of the moment. A growing coalition of ACT and federal representatives and community advocates has united in calling for the Commonwealth's $10 million respite commitment to deliver what was promised. The group says the government promised capital funding for either a new facility or to extend an existing facility for more respite beds for local families, but this isn't happening. Independent member for Murrumbidgee, Fiona Carrick, says the original $10 million election commitment was for more respite beds.
11: Barrumgiri has 15 beds and needs about $2.7 million for some fire safety works, and Goodwin has proposed converting some administration space to 18 high-care respite beds. Instead of getting the 18 new beds, the government is spending the full $10 million on Barrumgiri. Carers deserve more beds, not just a refurbished building.
9: Investigations continue after an incident in Belconnen early this morning, which saw a man receive stab wounds. Police received calls about individuals allegedly throwing objects at cars near the intersection of Coulter Drive and Ginadera Drive in Belconnen. Around 12:30 a.m, a 23-year-old man stopped and engaged with the alleged offenders when he was stabbed multiple times. The man is currently in a stable condition in hospital. Anyone with information is urged to contact Crime Stoppers. Also making news today, the ACT has welcomed two new heavy tanker fire trucks to the territory. The vehicles are the first of their kind to enter service in Australia, and they've been designed with firefighter safety, comfort and efficiency as priorities.
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9: Checking petrol prices, unleaded 91 will set you back $2.47 at the BP in Fishwick, $2.44 at the EG Ampol in Gungahlin, and $2.45 at the 7-Eleven in Erindale.
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9: Roosters Grand Final hero Spencer Leniu is ready to unleash at the Rugby League World Cup. The Eels-bound wrecking ball will line up for Samoa against France on Friday night. Captain Stephen Crichton says the four-time premiership winner will make a mark.
12: Ever since coming into the camp, in our first meeting, all the way up until the meetings that we heard now, I can see the fire in his eyes that he's ready to go. So, like he always says, he's ready to send it.
9: And that's the latest from the Capital Radio Newsroom.
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13: 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It's Warren with your latest Canberra traffic. Steady traffic and quite a bit of it heading for Lake Burley Griffin, southbound out of the city on the Commonwealth Avenue Bridge through the light rail construction zone. Kayleen, another 30 minutes or so of roadworks along Gungahlin Drive between the Barton Highway and Caswell Drive. Drop your bottles and cans to a return point for recycling that makes sense. 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That's ACT CDS. That's Canberra traffic.
0: 2CA's four-day forecast for Canberra.
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9: It's getting down to 2 overnight, cloudy and a high chance of 18 tomorrow. Cloudy with possible showers on Friday, 18 again. More showers on Saturday, a top of 20. And Sunday, showers continue and a high of 21. 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

Grab a classic 2CA. Good to have you with me. It is Kathy Dinn. 30-minute music marathon, one of my fave 60s tunes on the way from Sam and Dave. Tina Turner also on the way. Here's the Eagles and the Long Run on 2CA.

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0: have a classic 2CA. You gotta love that from Sam and Dave on our 30-minute music marathon with Kathy Den. Just be aware there's a prescribed burn happening today and tomorrow. Top end of Duffy between Warragamba Avenue and the Cotter Road, just under Yukon Bean Drive there. That area was so horribly affected in 2003. So good to see they're keeping on top of all of that. So I just want you to be aware that that is happening in the area. Hot chocolate, the sherbs still to come. 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
10: ActuAGL is lighting up moments, connecting people and sparking imaginations right across the region. ActuAGL, the energy for around here. Now here's your latest Canberra traffic. Between Mitchell and Franklin this afternoon, there's been an accident on Wells Station Drive and Hoskins Street in the past half hour. Take care there. As traffic begins to build into Palmerston, outbound right now on Gungahlin Drive to Gundaroo Drive and the Page Macquarie area, we've got some steady traffic on Belconnen Way, Catchpole Street and Lathlane Street. 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

0: RCA. Thanks, Sherbet. Summer love is like no other love. Get yourself some money to be won tomorrow with the classic breakfast. $740 if you can guess this. Jem's going to be also talking about the Queanbeyan Arts Trail, which is on this weekend, and she's going to have tickets away to enjoy the Canberra Caravan and Lifestyle Expo. 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
12: It's getting down to 2 overnight, cloudy and a high of 18 tomorrow. From the Capital Radio Newsroom, good afternoon. I'm Caitlin Lewis. Police are calling for information following an incident this morning that saw a man stabbed. Teo Priest-Willamott has the details.
13: Early this morning, police received calls about people who were allegedly throwing objects at cars near the intersection of Coulter Drive and Ginninderra Drive in Belconnen. Around 12:30 a.m, a 23-year-old man stopped and engaged with the alleged offenders, who then stabbed him multiple times. The man was able to drive to his home, where his family then transported him to hospital. He's currently in a stable condition. Investigations into the matter continue. Anyone with information is urged to contact Crime Stoppers. Tia Priest-Willamott, Capital Radio News.
12: The Greens are concerned a proposed new tax on trusts won't close loopholes used by wealthy Australians. The federal government has introduced a bill imposing a 30% tax on discretionary trusts. The move has been opposed by the opposition, arguing it will hurt small business. Canberrans living on the south side now have another option for healthcare, with construction officially done on the new South Tuggeranong Health Centre. Located in Conda, the health centre will offer a range of services, including falls and injury prevention programs, diabetes clinics, community paediatrics and pathology collection. Along with 10 consultation rooms, the centre has spaces to support multidisciplinary group exercise and education sessions, community nursing and virtual care. This is the first of four new health centres, with additional centres planned for the Inner South, North Gungahlin and West Belconnen. Today is National Ride to Work Day, with the ACT Greens transport spokesperson using the day to encourage more Canberrans to ditch the car at home and ride to regularly. Andrew Braddock says riding a bike has many advantages, including saving money.
5: Riding has so many benefits for mental and physical health as well as community health. It is far more efficient, effective form of transport than any other. It is actually good for the ACT government's budget as well as household budgets. Riding is so much cheaper than owning and running a car.
12: The Googong Rural Fire Service will be hosting its annual open day this Saturday, marking the lead up to bushfire season. Families can head to Bunyip Park from 10 a.m. and see fire trucks, equipment demonstrations, take part in fire safety demonstrations and talk to firefighters. And the Hawker Repair Cafe have released their report for the September event, with over 200 household items successfully repaired and saved from landfill. The Men's Shed Group say combining with a junior softball tournament also introduced over 300 new adults to experience the Repair Cafe activities.
7: The latest finance report.
12: The ASX 200 is down 60 points at 8,723. Gold is selling at $4,159 an ounce, and one Australian dollar is buying 70.02 US cents.
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12: The UC Capitals are putting their finishing touches on their game ahead of their season opener match on Saturday at the AIS. The Caps will play host to the Bendigo Spirit, which will see former captain Jade Melbourne take to the court in Bendigo colours. Forward Manuela Poch says the team have come together nicely.
14: I think we've clicked really well. We all stay at the same apartment, so we have dinners together. But then on court, like, we're all getting to used to each other, so it's like really good. But yeah, it's really good.
12: The game gets underway at 3 p.m. on Saturday. And that's the latest from the Capital Radio Newsroom.
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15: 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Franklin, all clear now at the Hoskins Street Well Station Drive roundabout following an earlier crash. Across town, take it easy through Denman Prospect, Bileski Street near Wyndham Avenue. There's been a reported crash this past half hour. And steady outflow, Pialago Avenue from Oaks Estate Road to Sutton Road and Yass Road, Queanbeyan East. 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That's Canberra Traffic.
3: 2CA's four-day forecast for Canberra.
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12: It's getting down to 2 overnight, a high of 18 tomorrow. Possible showers on Friday, 18 again. More showers on Saturday, a top of 20. And Sunday, showers continue and a high of 21. 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

0: It's Forever Classic 2CA. There goes the voice of Foreigner, Lou Gramm, one of his solo hits, Midnight Blue. Time saver traffic is up soon. Caitlin Lewis has news headlines.
1: Hey, Kathy. A 27-year-old woman has been charged after allegedly engaging in sexual acts and grooming a teenage boy that she knew. Northside Community Service has apologised to parents after 2 5-year-old children left Majura Early Childhood Centre during a preschool rest period on Monday, and the ACT has welcomed 2 new heavy tanker fire trucks to the territory. In sport, the UC Capitals are putting their finishing touches on their game ahead of their season opener match on Saturday at the AIS. In weather, it's getting down to 2 overnight, cloudy and a high chance of 18 tomorrow. And I'll be back for more news at 5 on 2CA.
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13: 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Take care on the Monaro Highway this half hour near the off-ramp to Lanyon Drive. There's been a slight build-up of traffic because of an accident reported. Also, Hyde Mass Drive and Melrose Drive through Phillips. Steady traffic there. Weekend roadworks from Saturday for 3 days for the National Capital Authority. Road resurfacing closing Wendery Drive between Parks Way and Constitution Avenue. 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And that's Canberra traffic.
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11: It's getting down to 2 overnight. Tomorrow, cloudy and a top of 18. From the Capital Radio Newsroom, I'm Caitlin Lewis. ACT Policing is seeking the public's assistance to locate missing 24-year-old man, Jordan Linning. Jordan has not been seen since about 7 p.m. last night, filling his vehicle with petrol in Conda. Police found the vehicle this morning at the Cotter campground but were unable to locate Jordan. He's described as Caucasian in appearance, around 5'11", with a slim build and short dark hair. Police and Jordan's family hold concerns for his welfare and are requesting the public's assistance to locate him. Anyone who may have seen Jordan in or around the Cotter campground area since last night is being urged to contact ACT Policing. A key construction group has joined calls for a new tax on trusts to face a Senate inquiry. The federal government has introduced a bill to place 30% tax on discretionary trusts in a bid to close loopholes. The opposition and Greens are both calling for the legislation to undergo deeper scrutiny. Danita Warne from Master Builders Australia says the bill is currently riddled with issues.
12: Hundreds of thousands of tradies across the country will now be put in a difficult situation where they will either need to pay more tax or they will need to spend a significant amount of money, well over $100,000 each, to look at restructuring their business.
11: Police are seeking the public's help in identifying a man and a young person following an assault at a Woden pharmacy in June. It's alleged on the afternoon of June 29, the man and the young person entered the pharmacy and a short time later, the man assaulted another man not known to them. The man and the young person left the store before police arrived. There's a photo of the pair on the ACT Policing Facebook page and website. Anyone with information is being urged to contact Crime Stoppers. And the Burrengiri Aged Care Respite Centre is set to receive a $10 million investment from the federal government to deliver essential building upgrades. The news has been criticised by a growing coalition of ACT and federal representatives and community advocates who believe the money should go towards delivering capital funding for either a new facility or to extend an existing facility for more respite beds. Fiona Carrick, independent member for Murrumbidgee, says they're calling for change from the government.
13: We're calling on the federal government to do some due diligence on its expenditure of $10 million and to look at the Goodwin proposal and how that they can get additional respite beds.
14: The latest finance report.
11: The ASX 200 is down 56 points at 8,727. Gold is selling at $4,161 an ounce, and one Australian dollar is buying 70.02 US cents.
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11: The Kangaroos are preparing for a bruising encounter with a giant Kiwi forward pack tomorrow night. New Zealand's depth highlighted by in-form Roosters prop Nefahu White being unable to crack the starting side. Debutant back rower Jacob Preston says the Aussies are ready for a fierce challenge in the World Cup opener.
15: James Fisher-Harris, Leota, Tarpany starting, and then you have guys like Willison and Nefahu coming off the bench. It's an incredible forward pack, so we're going to have to be on.
11: And the Giants have confirmed after more than a decade of being in orange, veteran defender Lockie Whitfield is set to leave the club. GWS have negotiated a trade with Carlton that they say will boost the club's hand in this year's draft. And that's the latest from the Capital Radio Newsroom.
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16: Northbourne Avenue will be closed between Bernard Circle and Barry Drive from 8pm October 16 to 6am October 19. D2 is in place. Search Built for CBR. Now here's your latest Canberra traffic. Aranda in Derby Street is very busy. Watch for an accident just along from Bangelong Crescent and Littleton Crescent. And maintenance continues through Kayleen, O'Connor and Bruce along Gungahlin Drive. Again tomorrow, working from 9.30 in the morning till 3.30 in the afternoon. 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And that's Canberra traffic.
2: 2CA's four-day forecast for Canberra.
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11: It's getting down to 2 overnight. Tomorrow, cloudy and a top of 18. Friday, a chance of showers and 18. Saturday, more showers and a top of 20. And Sunday, partly cloudy, getting up to 21 degrees. 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

0: Forever Classic 2CA, there goes Michael Jackson. That's another 30-minute music marathon as we get our news headlines from Caitlin Lewis.
1: Thanks, Cathy. Investigations continue after an incident in Belconnen early this morning which saw a man receive stab wounds. The Commonwealth Government's $10 million respite promise fails to deliver more beds. That's the message from a growing coalition of ACT and federal representatives. And the Googong Rural Fire Service will be hosting its annual open day this Saturday, marking the lead up to bushfire season. In sport, the Giants have facilitated a trade with Carlton that they say will bolster the club's hand in this year's draft, while seeing veteran defender Lachie Whitfield depart the team. It's getting down to 2 overnight. Tomorrow, cloudy and a top of 18. And I'll be back for more news at 6 on 2CA.
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11: 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Now here's your latest Canberra traffic. Watch for an accident reported this afternoon northbound on the Majura Parkway in amongst heavy traffic approaching the Federal Highway. And across town to Aranda, Bindubi Street near Littleton Crescent and Banjalong Crescent, there's been a smash reported too. ACT Policing is now recruiting. 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

0: Classic 2CA, Belinda Carlisle, Mad About You. She's announced her very final Australian tour. She's toured Australia multiple times. Come to Canberra a few times, normally playing the Southern Cross, but no dates for Canberra, which is very disappointing. She will be playing in March next year. Probably Sydney is going to be the closest one. We'll get the Spencer Davis Group on and Donna Summer, 2CA.
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10: It's getting down to 2 overnight. Tomorrow, cloudy and a top of 18. From the Capital Radio Newsroom, I'm Caitlin Lewis. ACT police are trying to identify a young person and a man following an assault at a Woden pharmacy earlier this year. The man and young person allegedly entered the pharmacy at around 1:15 on Monday, June 29, before the man assaulted another man not known to them. The young person and the man left the store before police arrived. There are photos of the pair on the ACT Policing website and Facebook page, with anyone with information urged to contact Crime Stoppers. Primary school teachers are being told to exercise caution if and when they introduce their students to artificial intelligence. The Australian Education Research Organisation has released guidelines on how to integrate the technology into the classroom. Chief Executive Dr. Jenny Donovan says proper guardrails around the use of AI must be put in place.
11: So that we don't run the risk of children using AI to suggest they know more than they do. It's so important for children at school who are novice learners to get a really good fundamental basis of knowledge before we set them free to use technology.
10: Home Affairs is in the process of revoking a $308,000 grant from a controversial Islamic media organisation. Multiculturalism Minister Anne Ali has told Question Time the grant to OnePath will be terminated following reports the organisation labelled anti-Semitic attacks across Sydney a sham. Co-chief executive of the Executive Council of Australian Jury, Alex Rifchin, says he commends the minister's decision.
12: When you're talking about radicalisation, propaganda, online disinformation, it leads to Bondi. There's a direct connection there. And so it's incumbent upon all of us, particularly those who hold the levers of public funds, to ensure that we're allocating those funds in a responsible fashion and we're not actually empowering those who then endanger the rest of society.
10: And Canberrans can head across the border to Googong this weekend to check out the local RFS Brigade's open day. It's all happening at Bunyip Park from 10 a.m. to 2 p.m. on Saturday. Locals can check out fire trucks, equipment demonstrations, take part in fire safety activities and hear from firefighters.
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10: The Kangaroos are growing tired of hype about New Zealand's all-star forward pack. The Kiwis' side for tomorrow night's World Cup opener includes premiership-winning props James Fisher-Harris, Moses Leota and Nafahu White. Australia coach Kevin Walters instead praising his big men.
13: Well, yes, well, it's a strong New Zealand side, certainly. But I feel like the guys that we have picked in the Australian squad, they're not mugs, you know. We've got origin players, test players, premiership winners.
10: While the NRL is reportedly in talks to fast-track a wildcard finals round as soon as next season following the fixture's success in the AFL. In cricket, captain Pat Cummins isn't ruling out Matt Renshaw at the top of the order for Sunday's second test against South Africa. The Queenslander was named man of the match, scoring 190 and 82 in Australia's 214-run win in Durban. Matildas coach Joe Montemurro says he's satisfied with the lessons learned from their October friendlies. The Tillies bouncing back from a loss to Germany to steamroll Haiti 7-1. And Aussie Alex de Minaur has beaten Karen Khachanov in straight sets at the Shanghai Masters, setting up a quarterfinal with top seed Alexander Zverev. And that's the latest from the Capital Radio Newsroom.
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14: ACTU-AGL is lighting up moments, connecting people and sparking imaginations right across the region. ACTU-AGL, the energy for around here. Well, in this past half hour, plagued with mishaps, the Madura Parkway still busy towards the Federal Highway. Take care through the Glenlock Interchange, Kings Avenue Bridge and around Isbin Derby Street. 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That's worth pulling over for. Ends October 20th, participating stores. That's Canberra traffic.
0: 2CA's four-day forecast for Canberra.
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10: It's getting down to 2 overnight. Tomorrow, cloudy and a top of 18. Friday, a chance of showers and 18. Saturday, more showers and a top of 20. And Sunday, partly cloudy, getting up to 21 degrees. 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

0: 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That's our 30-minute music marathon, mostly clear tonight. Boy, it's going to be a bit chilly though, 2 degrees. Becoming cloudy tomorrow for 18, possible shower 18 Friday, partly cloudy and 20 on Saturday. Coming up very soon, more Forever Classics, the Travelling Wilburys and T-Rex on the way.
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0: Bob Seger and the Silver Bullet Band, those Hollywood Nights. Coming back tomorrow, the Classic Breakfast Show, $740, if you can guess the secret sound. Gemma's going to have more tickets to the Canberra Caravan and Lifestyle Expo and be talking about the Caribbean Arts Trail, which is on this weekend as well. The Travelling Wilburys still to come on TCA.
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0: Oh, forever classic nights. There's Fleetwood Mac, Seven Wonders from their Tango in the Night album from 1987. Oh, what a great album. Some people would say Fleetwood Mac's last great album, and it's a bit of a miracle that it turned out so good. There was a lot of disarray in the band at the time. There was a lot of drugs going on in the background with some members, and Lindsey Buckingham from the band had to kind of pull them all together and get them into the studio to do their parts. Hey, I guess there was some pressure, and it makes diamonds sometimes, right? Hello, Tim here. Hope your hump day has been a good one. Here we are, Wednesday evening with Paul Kelly on the way really soon, and some UK one-hit wonders from the late 80s lined up as well.
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On our next show, there's another chance for you to get your hands on a double pass to the Caravan and Lifestyle Expo if you can finish the road trip song lyric. 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

0: Bryan Adams on Forever Classic Nights. Can't Stop This Thing We Started. Got a feeling that that will be on the set list for his shows in Australia early next year, March. He's going to be around the country. And he's taking our very own Aussie songstress Natalie Imbruglia out as his support act as well. Bryan's great live. If you've never seen him, definitely worth tracking down some tickets near you. If you have seen him, you know what I'm talking about. He absolutely rocks. Hello, Tim here. A little bit of jive talking from the Bee Gees coming up soon. And Huey Lewis in the news inside the next 15 as well on Forever Classic Nights.
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0: 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Look, it's a perfectly valid question from Michael Bolton. How can we be lovers if we can't be friends?
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Oh, it's Corey Hart and Sunglasses at Night on Forever Classic Nights. Do you know what? I actually do have to wear my sunglasses at night sometimes because they're prescription sunglasses. And if I've forgotten to take, you know, my regular daytime glasses somewhere, I sometimes actually have to put on my sunglasses at night to be able to read something. See, I didn't understand these kind of things back when I was a kid, when that song came out in the 80s. But now I'm a bit older, I get it. I don't think that's what the song's about. Anyway, back to the very early days of Madonna's career in just a moment, and an Aussie classic from Mondo Rock coming up inside the next 10 or so as well. On Canberra's

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0: It's the Goo Goo Dolls. What a great song, Iris, on Forever Classic Nights. I think that's a case from the late 90s of a movie soundtrack being more popular than the movie, because the song was on the soundtrack of a movie called City of Angels. Meg Ryan and Nicolas Cage. Look, it didn't set the box office on fire. It was kind of a middle-of-the-road romantic kind of movie. But the soundtrack and that song, Iris, from Goo Goo Dolls, absolutely huge. Hey, Goo Goo Dolls currently touring around in North America with Def Leppard. That would be a cool double bill, wouldn't it? I hope they bring it down under. As soon as we hear anything, we'll let you know. Bruce Springsteen's on the way really soon, and we'll get some classic Elvis on. Yeah, the King, in just a tick.
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Well, something magical from the Steve Miller Band coming up after Wilson Phillips on Forever Classic Nights.

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I'll also have $740 up for grabs with The Secret Sound, so join me in the morning from 5:30 here at Forever Classic.

0: This is Forever Classic Nights, and as we head towards 9 o'clock, the only way is up with Gaz. Oh, and a beautiful, take you just the way you beautiful are. Mellow moment from Billy Joel. Minutes away too.
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0: One of the biggest songs of the 1980s from Starship, We Built This City, huge number one in a whole bunch of places around the world, including in the US, and got up to number one on the Aussie charts as well. Actually, co-written, in case you didn't know, by Bernie Taupin. Yeah, Elton John's lyric writer co-wrote We Built This City. A very different song for him compared to what he was doing with Elton. Hello, Tim here. Hey, happy hump day. Glad we've made it past the halfway mark of the week. On the downward slide to the weekend, officially Simply Red are minutes away. And the big voice, the great voice of Alison Moyet and Yazoo coming up really soon.
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0: Oh, Love Is All Around from Wet, Wet, Wet. Such a huge hit for the guys in 1994 from the soundtrack of the enormous movie Four Weddings and a Funeral, of course. I remember going and seeing that movie at the cinemas in 1994. I knew that it was going to be a little bit naughty, a little bit rude, but in that opening scene where Hugh Grant wakes up in bed and he's running late, he realises he's slept through the alarm. He says the F word 7 times in a row. And in fact, in the opening scene of the movie, there is 13 F-bombs altogether between Hugh and his co-stars. So, look, luckily I wasn't easily offended back in those days. Hello, Tim here. Hope your Wednesday's going okay. ELO on the way for you really soon. Oh, Deb Harry doing it solo away from Blondie inside the next 10 as well.
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The wonderful Deborah Harry, as she was calling herself at the time, on Forever Classic Nights. Yeah, big solo song from Deborah. I Want That Man. Look, I think a lot of people were just still calling her Debbie. And yeah, we meant that in an affectionate kind of way. Hey, INXS had a big job to follow up their Kick album, didn't they? They did such a stellar job with the X album and songs like this. By My Side, Forever Classic Nights.

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On our next show, there's another chance for you to get your hands on a double pass to the Caravan and Lifestyle Expo if you can finish the road trip song lyric. I'll also have $740 up for grabs with The Secret Sound, so join me in the morning from 5:30 here at Forever Classic 2CA.

0: This is Forever Classic Nights. Hello, Tim here. Thanks for hanging out with me for a while tonight as we get close to 10 o'clock. Plenty of great music coming up over the next hour. Hall & Oates in the next 10 minutes or so. Back to the Rocky III movie in the 80s. Yeah, that one with Mr. T in it. And from the 70s, Boston on the way to Forever Classic Nights.
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On our next show, there's another chance for you to get your hands on a double pass to the Caravan and Lifestyle Expo if you can finish the road trip song lyric. I'll also have $740 up for grabs with The Secret Sound, so join me in the morning from 5:30 here at Forever Classic 2CA.

0: The great voice of Steve Perry and Oh Sherry on Forever Classic Nights. Big solo hit for Steve after he left the band Journey in 1987. He was just kind of sick of touring. And then they did a lot of touring Journey. They were huge in America back in those days. Big solo hit around the world for Steve. Then he ended up rejoining Journey for a while in the 90s. But then he quickly grew tired of it again and left Journey for the second time in 1998. I guess you could say it's been quite a journey, Steve's career. Bruce Hornsby and the Range are on the way for you in just a moment on Forever Classic Nights, and REO Speedwagon coming up as well.
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0: what a great song from Mark Cohen. Walking in Memphis on Forever Classic Nights. I love the fact that he claims to have seen the ghost of Elvis in that song, as opposed to the real Elvis, you know, in a 7-Eleven or something. I don't know what's more believable. Anyway, love that track. Mark Cohen, he has had a life. He was shot in the head during an attempted carjacking in 2005 in America, managed to survive and get back on stage to do music again. And now he's battling Parkinson's disease and still manages to perform when he can. What a guy. Hey, it's Tim here. Hope your Wednesday night's going okay. An Elton John classic on the way soon. And if you had some penthouses and Playboys stashed under the bed back in the 1980s, a song for you coming up really soon too.
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Yeah. It's songs like that where I kind of test out whether I can still whistle okay. 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

0: This is Forever Classic Nights, heading into the last hour of your Wednesday nights. With some classic John Lennon on the way soon. And a big 80s ballad. From the Bangles soon too.
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0: Boy George and Culture Club on Forever Classic Nights, Karma Chameleon. I reckon you could safely say that was their biggest hit from the massive Colour by Numbers album. But funnily enough, it almost never made the cut. When they were making that album, they kind of thought, oh yeah, Karma Chameleon, yeah, it's all right. Oh, maybe we'll use it as a B-side or something. They weren't even going to put it on the album, let alone release it as a single. And, oh, geez, thank heavens they did, right? The rest is history. It's Tim here. One of the Aussie classics on the way from Goanna for you in just a moment. Oh, and more Aussie talent. A little bit of Aussie soul, I suppose you'd say, from Mr. Peter Blakely, coming up inside the next 15.
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0: Oh, now there's an Aussie song that I haven't heard for quite some time. Good to hear it again. Not a Day Goes By by Rick Price on Forever Classic Nights. Jeez, what a great voice on Rick. Did you know that Rick Price's real name is Alan Price? Does that mean at some point he decided that Alan was not a rock and roll enough name, just not a rock star name? I'm sorry to you if your name's Alan. I'm sorry to all of the Alans that Rick apparently feels that way. Going to take you back to the very beginning for The Police, their very first hit for Sting and the Boys coming up soon, and some Eurythmics on the way as well on Forever Classic Nights.
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Sweet Dreams on Forever Classic Nights. Good evening, Tim here. Oh, I love those Young Guns movies with Emilio Estevez and Charlie Sheen and Lou Diamond Phillips. Really good cast, and well, in the case of the second Young Guns movie, a really good soundtrack too, done by John Bon Jovi, including Blaze of Glory, Forever Classic Nights. Wake up.

The Classic Breakfast. On our next show, there's another chance for you to get your hands on a double pass to the Caravan and Lifestyle Expo if you can finish the road trip song lyric. I'll also have $740 up for grabs with the secret sound, so join me in the morning from 5:30 here at Forever Classic 2CA. Let's go!

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0: using the savings to fund aged care services. Critics warn it would put more pressure on the public system and make health cover more expensive for older Australians. Health Minister Mark Butler says he will reintroduce the legislation today.
1: The government is committed to pressing ahead with this budget measure. Older Australians deserve better aged care services, and we're determined to do everything we can to find the money necessary to deliver those services.
0: Labor maintains an East Coast gas reservation scheme will lower prices. It's introduced legislation forcing exporters to keep up to 20% of their gas for domestic use. The move is supported by industry groups, arguing it will help manufacturers transition away from coal. Questions have been raised about the effectiveness of the ACT government's gaming reform policies following figures from the ACT Gambling and Racing Commission. Canberrans reportedly lost more than $200 million in the last financial year on poker machines, despite the number of machines dropping. Gaming Minister Marissa Patterson has denied that the government's program is failing.
2: We've been very clear about this and consistent that it will take a long time for the machine reductions to actually have an impact on reducing the level of expenditure in the territory and reducing the harm. And that's why that is part of the long-term plan. In the short and medium term, that's the bill that I introduced in the last sitting, and I'll introduce another bill in the next sitting, which is a whole range of harm reduction measures.
0: An ACT public servant accused of stalking a woman has been refused bail. 31-year-old Suyash Sinha was arrested after a raid on his property this week, facing the ACT Magistrates Court yesterday. He's been accused of stalking the victim and threatening to use government systems to find out personal information about the victim. The case will return to court next month. And the Googong Rural Fire Service will be hosting its annual open day this Saturday, marking the lead up to bushfire season. Families can head to Bunyip Park from 10 a.m. and see fire trucks, equipment demonstrations, take part in fire safety demonstrations and talk to firefighters. Senior Development Manager John Pooley says there's plenty on offer for the whole family.
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0: The Kangaroos say they're tired of hype about New Zealand's all-star forward pack. The Kiwis' side for tonight's World Cup opener includes premiership-winning props James Fisher-Harris, Moses Leota and Nafahu White. Australia coach Kevin Walters is instead praising his team.
5: Well, yes. Yeah, so, well, it's a strong New Zealand side, certainly, but I feel like the guys that we have picked in the Australian squad, they're not mugs, you know. We've got Origin players, Test players, Premiership winners.
0: A number of deals have been made at the end of the AFL trade season. Melbourne duo Jack Viney and Trent Rivers have landed at West Coast. In that same deal, out-of-contract Lion Will McLaughlin is leaving Brisbane for Melbourne. And the Australian women have claimed a series clean sweep against Bangladesh, winning their third ODI by 8 wickets. And that's the latest from the Capital Radio newsroom.
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0: Partly cloudy today and 18 degrees. Possible shower tomorrow at 19 the top. 21 on Saturday and partly cloudy skies, then 21 again and more partly cloudy conditions forecast for your Sunday. Right now it's 3 degrees in Casey, 3 degrees in Campbell and it's currently 4 degrees in Corwell.
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8: Ah, morning Rodney and morning to you. Hey, it's Gem here on The Classic Breakfast with Holmesy and Gem. Still no Holmesy while he's off. Partly cloudy skies across Canberra today, top of 18 degrees, and the partly cloudy weather, it continues into Friday and Saturday. Friday, looking at a top of 19, Saturday, top of 21 degrees. There is heaps happening this morning. $740 will be up for grabs with the sequel.

at Sound. Make sure you head to Facebook if you haven't already and get your responses in to the question of the day. Well, it's not really a question. It's more of a fill in the blank. I wish there was something. What in Canberra? Tell me what you reckon. I'm putting everyone head to head in an ad break challenge. We're going to take another lyric pit stop. So I'll test your knowledge. And of all the great road trip songs out there, you never know what one you might get. But all you've got to do is finish the lyric to score yourself a double pass to the Canberra Caravan and Lifestyle Expo. I'll also be talking to Janita, who is the museum and art coordinator for the Queanbeyan Palarang Regional Council, because the arts trail, it is finishing up this weekend in Queanbeyan. There's going to be lots to see and do, and she knows exactly what those things are. Let's get straight into things. Billy Joel, it's Moving Out to kick us off for your Thursday morning.

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0: 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Partly cloudy today, top of 18 degrees for Thursday, the 15th of October, which is Global Hand Washing Day.
1: You should wash your hands, you dirty pig.
0: So wash your hands, you dirty pig. It's also Mushroom Day, and Oktoberfest, of course, continues. And if you are celebrating, please do so responsibly. It's your birthday. You're sharing it with a fair few celebs. One of these girls.

0: Penny Marshall is, well, would have been celebrating today, the US actress and director. She has been, she's had her hands in a lot of big things. Laverne and Shirley, of course, being one of them. She played Laverne. She was in Happy Days. She's directed films like Jumpin' Jack Flash, Awakenings, League of Their Own, lots and lots of big ones. And one of these two is having a birthday. Top of the world, looking down on creation. Richard Carpenter turns 80, the American musician. Of course, him and his sister Karen were the biggest selling duo of the 70s. They were everywhere, and very, very tragic what happened to his sister. Now, this is one of my, and I will really expose myself here, one of my favorite songs of all time. Lady in red. Oh, yeah. Cheek to cheek. Chris de Burg, he is 78 today. The British singer, songwriter, that was his biggest hit, Lady in Red. He had a couple more, but they didn't do all that well, not compared to Lady in Red. Also, it's Bond Girl's birthday. I've had a lot of Bond Girls this week. Tanya Roberts would have been celebrating, the US actress. So she was Julie Rogers in Charlie's Angels, but she also stars in A View to Kill, the 1985 James Bond film. And one of the Jackson 5 is would have been celebrating. He is the second oldest Jackson, and I think the dancinest Jackson, if I remember correctly, a vocalist with the Jackson 5, of course. And it's a royal birthday. It's, well, technically not really a royal birthday anymore, because Sarah Ferguson, Fergie, is 67 today, formerly Sarah the Duchess of York. She married Prince Andrew, well, the prince, formerly known as Andrew, in July 1986, and they officially separated in 1993. I'm going to keep this music. I like it. Paulini, she's 44 today, the Aussie singer. She was in the 2003 season of Australian Idol. She was a finalist, made number one in 2004 with some of her music. Things that happened on your birthday. Shelley Taylor, the Australian swimmer, made the fastest swim around Manhattan Island in a time of 6 hours and 12 minutes, 29 seconds. That was in 1985. And if she did that for fun, I need to have a chat to her. And speaking of royal stuff, Prince Harry and Meghan, the Duchess of Sussex, touched down in Australia on this day in 2018. They actually came to Dubbo on that royal tour. Very, very weird place to stop, but I hope they had fun. I remember it was teeming rain that day, so it couldn't have been all that fun, let's be real. But hopefully you have a bit more fun than they had on your birthday. In a sec.
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0: Thunder as we head towards 6 o'clock. Forever Classic 2CA Breakfast with Holmesy and Jem. Partly cloudy today, top of 18 degrees. After 6.30, we'll be looking at your responses to the question of the day. It's more not really a question, but more of a fill in the blank. I wish there was what in Canberra? Let me know. Get your last minute responses in. We'll be looking at them then. And $740 is up for grabs with Willy Hotwood, The Secret Sound. We're going to play next after Tia with the news.
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11: It's 2 degrees in Canberra, but feels like -3. Partly cloudy today, going for a top of 18. From the Capital Radio Newsroom, good morning. I'm Tia Priest-Willamott. The federal government is vowing to press ahead with a key budget measure after it was blocked in the Senate. The opposition and Greens have joined forces to block changes to the Medicare rebate for over 65s. The federal government had planned to wind back the measure to save the budget $3 billion. Liberal Senator Dave Sharma has told the ABC the government was trying to make budget savings from pensioners.
12: 3.2 million Australians were going to be affected. This was going to materially impact people on low incomes, older Australians on low incomes. It was also going to put more pressure on the public sector because if you can no longer afford private health insurance and you're an older Australian, you're going into the public hospital system. That's why we opposed it.
11: A man known as the godfather of artificial intelligence says recent developments with the technology are very scary. AI giant Anthropic is now warning small artificial intelligence models could soon start self-replicating on internet-connected devices such as smart TVs or fridges. Jeffrey Hinton has also criticised US President Donald Trump's push to rebrand AI as superintelligence.
13: For many years, the term superintelligence has been used to mean AIs that are more intelligent than people. Okay, we're not quite there yet. And so just taking the current AIs and calling them superintelligence doesn't make them more intelligent than people. So it's a really stupid thing to do.
11: The ACT Human Rights Commission has released its latest annual report. Caitlin Lewis has the details.
14: The number of Canberrans who made a complaint to the Human Rights Commission rose 21% last financial year, according to the report. It also found locals are raising more concerns about abuse, neglect or exploitation of older people or those living with disabilities, while the number of complaints from Aboriginal and Torres Strait Islander people rose 50%. The total number of complaints received over the past 3 years rose by 53%. Human Rights Commissioner Dr. Penelope Matthew said the data and feedback in the report demonstrates the breadth of the Commission's work, while highlighting that funding has not kept pace with demand. Caitlin Lewis, Capital Radio News.
11: And the company tasked with creating a concept design and feasibility work for a new Canberra stadium has been announced. The Canberra Airport Group has announced Populous will work on the project, having done similar work for stadiums in Christchurch, Parramatta and a redesign of Wembley Stadium in London.
2: The latest finance report.
11: The Dow Jones is down 219 points this morning at 51,450. Gold is selling at $4,091 an ounce, and one Australian dollar is buying 69.67 US cents.
2: Sports update with the Energy People. 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
11: The GWS Giants women will be taking to the field at Henson Park this weekend as they look to get another win on the board. 2026 hasn't gone the way the club wanted as they sit 15th on the ladder, recording just one win this season. However, coach Cam Bonasconi says the team is heading in the right direction.
15: I think we've had some great moments around generating more inside 50s at times. We've had some stronger moments around our contest game and clearance. I think the last few weeks we've dipped a little bit in that area, but ability to score from clearance is something that we haven't done in the past. And yeah, like it's having a few key injuries to certain players has allowed opportunity for other players to grow as well.
11: And Melbourne Victory has cruised to a 3-0 win over Korea in the AFC Champions League. And that's the latest from the Capital Radio Newsroom.
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16: 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Reports of debris on the Federal Highway just north of Horse Park Drive in the Majura Parkway. Also a breakdown on the Federal Highway at Wollongong in the southbound lanes. At Mitchell, there's some roadwork on Gungahlin Drive blocking a southbound lane just near the cemetery. And works will continue today in Queanbeyan with Monero Street now closed eastbound from Ross Road. ACTU AGL is lighting up moments, connecting people and sparking imaginations right across the region. ACTU AGL, the energy for around here. Spot anything on the roads, call 1300 59
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11: Partly cloudy today and 18 degrees. Possible shower tomorrow at 19 the top. 21 on Saturday and partly cloudy skies, then 21 again and more partly cloudy conditions forecast for your Sunday. Right now, it's 2 degrees in Watangara, 3 degrees in Curtin and it's 3 degrees in Gowrie.
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0: The Classic Breakfast on 2CA. Give me a call right now, 6241 1053. I've got $740 up for grabs. Not an amount to sneeze at all. It's thanks to Willie Hotwood that we do it. That money could be in your pocket by the end of the day if you can tell me what this is. That's the secret sound. We had to wipe the slate clean. So, brand new sound. If you haven't already had a go, give me a call. But give me a call anyways if you've been connecting the red string on the cork board. You never know until you have a go. That's next after Foreigner. It's cold as ice, partly cloudy today, top of 18.

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2: 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Having a go for $740 is Selena this morning. Good morning.
3: Good morning.
2: Selena, now you're hanging out with your granddaughter today. She's only little, she's three, so tell us the plan.
3: Coffee, craft, and the park.
2: Ooh, okay, coffee. So I'm guessing she gets like a baby chino or a hot chockey.
3: A baby chino or a milkshake normally, yeah.
2: Love it. Okay, a Bicky always goes down well with a hot chockey or a milkshake for that matter, but Tim Tam, Selena, have just announced a new flavour and I want to run it by you. It's a limited edition gingerbread biscuit, so the cream inside is the gingerbread part. Are you on board?
3: Sounds pretty good, yeah.
2: Do you reckon your granddaughter would be too?
3: I'm not sure if she likes... Yeah, she likes gingerbread at Christmas time, so maybe.
2: Okay, we'll have to test it out this Christmas. Hopefully Santa brings some.
3: Is it hard ginger or is it soft ginger?
2: No, it's just the cream part. So it's a regular Tim Tam. The only gingerbread bit is the cream.
3: Okay, yeah.
2: I'm about it. I like it, so it's going to hit the shelves soon. It's not quite in the supermarket yet, but anyways, well, $740 though, Selena, could buy a lot of Bickies for the granddaughter.
3: So it certainly could. Yeah.
2: Let's hopefully get you that money. Thanks to Wheelie Hot Wood. Here's the secret sound. There it is, Selena. What is it?
3: Well, we played a lot of Trouble in the school holidays with the grandkids. So I'm wondering if it's the dome bubble that you press down when
2: With the dice inside.
3: With the dice in. Yeah.
2: I like your thinking. It's been ages since I've played Trouble. It's a good one, too.
3: It's a good game.
2: It is. Yeah. Selena?
3: Yeah.
2: I'm sorry. It's not the dice, the little dome you push down, but that is a really good shout.
3: Oh, never mind. I thought it just sounded like that to me.
2: No, it does. It does. Yeah. I'm with you, but keep thinking. Back to the drawing board for you, but call back anytime you're inspired.
3: Yeah, I'm just thrilled I got through. Quite shocked.
2: Oh, my goodness. Well, Selena, have a great day with the granddaughter.
3: Yeah, thanks so much, Gemma.
2: Enjoy your milkshakes and coffee.
3: Yeah, you too. Have a good one.
2: Well, I will. We'll do it again after 8 o'clock, $740.

0: FM. Partly cloudy skies across Canberra today. Top of 18 degrees. After 7, we're taking another Lyric pit stop. You're probably thinking, Gemma, what the heck does that mean? Because if you weren't listening yesterday, you can sing your way to get yourself a double pass to the Canberra Caravan and Lifestyle Expo. Take yourself and a mate, make a day of it. All you've got to do is finish the road trip song lyric. Sharon, there's a double pass on the line to the Canberra Caravan and Lifestyle Expo. If you can tell me what the next line to this song is. Okay, Sharon, what comes next?
1: Hold on to the feeling.
0: Let's see. Don't stop believing. Hold on to the feeling. Sharon absolutely nailed it, and you can nail it as well. So be listening out for when we play the Lyric Pit Stop. And speaking of pit stops and, you know, getting out and about on the road, let's check your traffic.
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3: 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We have a crash reported at the Glenlock Interchange on William Hovell Drive. It's in the city-bound lanes just near Caswell Drive. Looks like some vehicles have been moved into the shoulder now, so no major delays. There's a reported breakdown on the Federal Highway at Wallagarang in the southbound lanes and debris on the Federal Highway just north of Horse Park Drive. 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

0: Arthur and the Vandellas as we head towards 6:30. Forever Classic 2CA Breakfast with Holmesy and Jem. Partly cloudy, top of 18 degrees today. 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If you want to join in anytime, find us on Facebook, Forever Classic 2CA, and have your say. 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

0: Medicare rebate for over 65s. The federal government had planned to wind back the measure to save the budget $3 billion. Liberal Senator Dave Sharma has told the ABC the government was trying to make budget savings from pensioners.
1: 3.2 million Australians were going to be affected. This was going to materially impact people on low incomes, older Australians on low incomes. It was also going to put more pressure on the public sector, because if you can no longer afford private health insurance and you're older, an older Australian, you're going into the public hospital system. That's why we opposed it.
0: A man known as the godfather of artificial intelligence says recent developments with the technology are very scary. AI giant Anthropic is now warning small artificial intelligence models could soon start self-replicating on internet-connected devices such as smart TVs or fridges. Jeffrey Hinton has also criticised US President Donald Trump's push to rebrand AI as superintelligence.
2: For many years, the term superintelligence has been used to mean AIs that are more intelligent than people. Okay, we're not quite there yet. And so just taking the current AIs and calling them superintelligence doesn't make them more intelligent than people. So it's a really stupid thing to do.
0: The ACT Human Rights Commission has released its latest annual report. Caitlin Lewis has the details.
3: The number of Canberrans who made a complaint to the Human Rights Commission rose 21% last financial year, according to the report. It also found locals are raising more concerns about abuse, neglect or exploitation of older people or those living with disabilities, while the number of complaints from Aboriginal and Torres Strait Islander people rose 50%. The total number of complaints received over the past 3 years rose by 53%. Human Rights Commissioner Dr. Penelope Matthew said the data and feedback in the report demonstrates the breadth of the Commission's work, while highlighting that funding has not kept pace with demand. Caitlin Lewis, Capital Radio News.
0: And the company tasked with creating a concept design and feasibility work for a new Canberra stadium has been announced. The Canberra Airport Group has announced Populous will work on the project, having done similar work for stadiums in Christchurch, Parramatta and a redesign of Wembley Stadium in London.
4: The latest finance report.
0: The Dow Jones is down 219 points this morning at 51,450. Gold is selling at $4,091 an ounce, and one Australian dollar is buying 69.67 US cents.
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0: The GWS Giants women will be taking to the field at Henson Park this weekend as they look to get another win on the board. 2026 hasn't gone the way the club wanted as they sit 15th on the ladder, recording just one win this season. However, coach Cam Bonasconi says the team is heading in the right direction.
5: I think we've had some great moments around generating more inside 50s at times. We've had some stronger moments around our contest game and clearance. I think the last few weeks we've dipped a little bit in that area, but ability to score from clearance is something that we haven't done in the past. And yeah, like, it's having a few key injuries to certain players has allowed opportunity for other players to grow as well.
0: And Melbourne Victory has cruised to a 3-0 win over Korea in the AFC Champions League. And that's the latest from the Capital Radio Newsroom.
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7: 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We do have reports of an incident at the Glenlock Interchange, William Hovell Drive. There was a crash reported near Caswell Drive. Seems to have cleared. Traffic's moving well through that area, though vehicles may be in the breakdown lanes. Watch for emergency crews there as well. There's also a breakdown at Western Creek on Cotter Road, citybound not far from Lady Denman Drive. It's M-Day at Mazda this Saturday. Today, for one day only, get an unmissable deal, like your first three scheduled services free across all models in stock, including EV. That's the latest Canberra traffic.
6: 2CA's four-day forecast for Canberra.
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0: Partly cloudy today and 18 degrees. Possible shower tomorrow and 19. 21 on Saturday and partly cloudy, then 21 again and similar conditions on Sunday. 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
3: On Facebook, I asked you to fill in the blank. 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Partly cloudy today, top of 18 degrees. 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

0: Down, Forever Classic 2CA breakfast with Holmesy and Jem. Partly cloudy skies across Canberra, top of 18, and the partly cloudy weather continues through to Saturday. Top of 19 tomorrow and 21 degrees on Saturday. On Facebook, I asked the question, well, it wasn't a question, it was more of a fill in the blank. I wish there was blank in Canberra, and you had your say. Thank you for heading to Facebook. Find us anytime. Forever Classic 2CA. And a lot of responses coming in for a new government. I wish there was a new government in Canberra. That's from Elaine, Karen, Wendy, Lynn and Don, all crying out for a new one. And new stadium was high on the list as well, or a concert venue. That comes in from Elaine, Cheryl, as well as Karen. Greg has said, I wish there was a drag strip. Okay, Greg, what's going on here? Surely there is one. We get summer nats every year. I would think that we would have some sort of facility to, you know, house that kind of thing. Kim has said a pool with slides. So has Bloor. They want a water park. Tracy wants a free water park. And we had one of those in Dubbo. And it's all fun and games until a two-year-old heads to the free water park and there's a code brown and they have to shut it down for a couple of days. But it does sound good in theory. Tracy also said that she wishes there was a Sizzler or a dine-in Pizza Hut in Canberra. I remember the Pizza Hut buffets. Amazing, I will say, but I was like five. So I don't know whether or not they were really that good, because when you're 5 years old, going out to dinner, everything is that good. Miriam said she wishes that there was a Hog's Breath in Canberra. That's a throwback, Miriam. I love it, because I haven't had a Hog's Breath meal since, what, I was 17 years old? Yeah, that was the place for birthday parties in high school. Don't know why. Maggie said she wishes that there was a surf beach in Canberra. Unfortunately, we are inland and we've got to travel if we want to head to the coast. Greg has said that he wishes that there were more record stores in Canberra. We've got Froggy at Songland, we've got Landspeed Records. I know that some places like JB Hi-Fi will sell records, but yeah, apparently he heads to Sydney for a couple of his, which is, a real trek, and you're in it for the love of the game, Greg. Tim, lastly, and I loved it, he wishes that there was a quick road out of Canberra. Yes, very good, Greg. Very funny. Quick road out. Yeah. Thank you for having your say. With the question of the day, there'll be another one up after 9 o'clock on Facebook. Forever Classic 2CA is where to find us. Let's find out what's happening on the road.
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2: 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There may still be some delays. Citybound on William Hovell Drive through the Glenlock Interchange. We've had reports of an incident there. Police are on site. There's also a breakdown on Parks Way being reported not far from there. Citybound, and a breakdown at Western Creek on Cotter Road, travelling inbound past Lady Denman Drive. Know how to grow with one of Australia's largest super funds. Visit unisuper.com.au. Consider Unisuper's PDS and TMD on its website and your circumstances before making decisions, because they haven't. That's Canberra traffic.
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0: Richard Clapton on the way towards 7 o'clock. Girls on the Avenue, Forever Classic, 2CA, Breakfast with Holmesy and Jem. Partly cloudy skies, top of 18 degrees today. We're heading towards an ad break challenge. I'll give you all the instructions you need next after Tia with the news.
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12: It's 3 degrees in Canberra, partly cloudy today, going for a top of 18. From the Capital Radio Newsroom, good morning. I'm Tia Priest-Willamott. The opposition is urging the Greens and Crossbench to stand firm in opposing proposed changes to healthcare rebates for over 65s. The federal government is vowing to press ahead with the budget reforms, despite the move being blocked in the Senate. The health minister argues the measure would save the budget $3 billion to free up money for aged care, but Shadow Health and Aged Care Minister Anne Rustin says she hopes the proposal is dead and buried.
13: We're very hopeful the Greens will stick the distance on this because obviously their votes are very important, as well as the rest of the crossbench, because we're talking about 3 million older Australians, but up to 1.5 million of those people are pensioners.
12: Canberrans reportedly lost more than $200 million on poker machines in the past financial year, while the number of machines dropped. That's according to the ACT Gambling and Racing Commission, who says for the whole year, each machine in the territory took an average of $63,000 from gamblers. Gaming Minister Marissa Patterson says the government is working on ways to reduce gaming harm.
14: The reforms that I introduced in the last term around not allowing machines in Molonglo Valley or in new suburbs or developments in the ACT, so that will see that those communities are more protected from gambling harm than the more established communities that have a high number of machines. We know that the closer that you live in proximity to a poker machine, the more likely you are to experience harm.
12: ACT Shadow Police Minister Deborah Morris says Canberrans deserve to feel safe in their community, but that's not happening. Her comments follow a stabbing in Belconnen in the early hours of yesterday morning after an altercation involving several people at the intersection of Coulter Drive and Ginninderra Drive. Ms. Morris says police need the tools to keep the community safe.
4: We know how hard our police are working to keep our community safe. Every day they are confronting danger and they need more support to do their job. We have a long-standing policy commitment of introducing Jack laws and wanding powers for police where we can remove knives from our community, because every knife that's taken from our community is a potential life saved.
12: And staying active and social could reduce the effects of trauma exposure on the ageing brain. An Adelaide University study found middle to older aged adults were able to protect their cognitive and mental health by engaging in enriching life experiences. Dr. Sabrina Schreiber says trauma exposure must be considered when understanding cognitive deficits in later life.
15: Given it's like a near universal experience, it's important to understand why and how these events might lead to changes in cognitive and mental health as people get older.
2: The latest finance report.
12: The Dow Jones is down 114 points this morning at 51,555. Gold is selling at $4,100 an ounce, and one Australian dollar is buying 69.69 US cents.
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12: Australia's women have put on a clinic in Brisbane, needing less than 23 overs to chase down Bangladesh and complete a 3-0 ODI series whitewash. Pace bowler Megan Shute laid the foundation, taking 4 for 16 in just 10 overs to be named player of the series. The veteran quick says there's no doubt it'll be a moment for her to remember.
16: I did say I enjoy bowling up here at AB, and I don't think I've had as many plays and misses in my entire career, so yeah, it's pretty nice. I was going to push it with T and see how many I could get, and she kept saying yes, so yeah.
12: That audio from Fox Sports. And that's the latest from the Capital Radio Newsroom.
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17: 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There's a breakdown reported on the Federal Highway southbound at Wallagarang, and we're seeing some delays now along William Hobble Drive. We had reports of a crash just near Caswell Drive, and traffic is being delayed inbound from around Coulter Drive along William Hobble Drive to the interchange. 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I'm Marty Cole. That's the latest Canberra traffic.
1: 2CA's four-day forecast for Canberra.
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12: Partly cloudy today and 18 degrees. Possible shower tomorrow and 19. 21 on Saturday and partly cloudy, then 21 again and similar conditions on Sunday. Looking for great value in the valley? Eastlake Corwell has $16 lunch specials Monday to Friday, plus $16 schnitzels every Monday night. 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
0: The classic breakfast on 2CA. Get this number in your phone so you're ready to play. 0428 811 455. I'm putting everyone head to head in an ad break challenge. Today is Global Hand Washing Day, so I hope you're always doing it after. After you go different places, because there's germs everywhere. We know this, especially after living through COVID. And I've got a germ trivia question. It's multiple choice. You don't have to be a genius to answer, but you'll need the number 0428 811 455 in your phone and ready to go so you can text your answer. You won't have long. We're playing next after Tom Petty. So won't back down for the classic breakfast with Holmesy and Jem. Morning.

0: We gotta blame it on someone, right? The Jacksons blaming it on the boogie. Forever Classic 2CA Breakfast with Holmesy and Jem. Partly cloudy skies today, top of 18 degrees across Canberra. Today, it's Global Hand Washing Day, I found out. And we know how important hand washing is, especially after living through COVID.
1: You should wash your hands, you dirty pig.
0: You gotta wash your hands. The recommendation is 20 seconds or two happy birthdays worth of scrubbing, but it's something that we do every day after using the bathroom, or at least I hope you are.
1: You should wash your hands, you dirty pig.
0: Dirty pigs who don't wash their hands, but bathrooms can be pretty gross and germy places, and that brings me to the question. Everyone's going head-to-head. It's an ad-break challenge, and up for grabs is a double pass to the Canberra Caravan and Lifestyle Expo. So get this number in your phone. You're ready to play 0428 811 455. It's multiple choice. You don't have to be a genius, but you won't have much time to get your answers in either. Just an ad break, little bit of traffic, and correct answers will go into my wheel of names, and we will spin to win for that double pass. The number again, 0428 811 455. The question is, what's the germiest part of a public bathroom? They're pretty gross places. We've all seen some stuff. But what's the germiest part of the public toilet? Is it A, the toilet seat? B, the tap, like the handles, the faucets? C, the door handle? What is the germiest part of the public toilet? It's all pretty gross in there. A, the toilet seat, B, the tap, or C, the door handle. Start getting those answers in. 0428 811 455. There's not much time, and up for grabs that double pass to the Caravan and Lifestyle Expo. Your time, it starts now.
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3: 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There are delays inbound through Cook and Aranda on William Hovell Drive. There has been a crash just near Bindubi Street. There was also a sidelined incident near the Caswell Drive overpass. Traffic is being delayed back toward Coulter Drive. Also a breakdown on Parks Way, citybound not far from there. And another breakdown reported on Kings Avenue just off Parks Way. This week at IGA, get Arnott's Tim Tam chocolate biscuits, 165 to 200 gram varieties, half price, just $3. That's worth pulling over for. Ends October 20 at participating stores. That's the latest Canberra traffic.
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0: Okay, your time is up on the ad break challenge. Thanks for texting 0428 811 455 because there have been quite a few vomit emojis coming in. From everybody. We're talking germs. It's global hand washing day today.
1: You should wash your hands. You dirty pig.
0: And the question was, what is the germiest part of the public toilet? They're all pretty gross. We've seen some stuff. Is it A, the toilet seat? B, the tap, like the handle of the faucets and things? Or C, the door handle? Lot of texts coming in. Locking in C, the door handle. Sarah from Warramanga, Terry, Simon on the Goldie, Heiner, Mark, as well as Sue, Toothless Greg, Lynn, Jason, Marie. You're all wrong if you did lock in C, the door handle. Now, it's between the seat and the tap. Locking in the seat is Jenny, but if you went with the tap, that's Evie, Stu and Dom. You guys, you're correct. Apparently, I found out it's the tap, the faucet handles. They're typically the germiest place in the public toilet because people are touching those handles with dirty hands after using the toilet. Yeah, it's pretty gross. And we were playing for a double pass to the Canberra Caravan and Lifestyle Expo, which is back from October 23. I have all the correct names in my wheel of names. We're going to spin to win and find out. So we're spinning as we speak. And my winner, it's Stu. How good? Stu, I'm going to be in touch with you. I'll give you a call in a second to set you up with that double pass. You can make a day of it, you and a mate, checking out all the latest and greatest in caravans and travel gear. So if you've been dreaming of an Aussie getaway, it's kind of the place to go. Let's continue the music. Thanks for playing the ad break challenge. Here on Forever Classic 2CA, Breakfast with Holmesy and Gem. Partly cloudy today, top of 18 degrees. 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

0: 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Don't pull anything, though, because it is early. We're heading towards 7:30. Forever Classic 2CA Breakfast with Holmesy and Jem. Partly cloudy today. Top of 18 degrees. 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

0: than 1.5 million of those people are pensioners.
1: Canberrans reportedly lost more than $200 million on poker machines in the past financial year, while the number of machines dropped. That's according to the ACT Gambling and Racing Commission, who says for the whole year, each machine in the territory took an average of $63,000 from gamblers. Gaming Minister Marissa Patterson says the government is working on ways to reduce gaming harm.
2: The reforms that I introduced in the last term around not allowing machines in Molonglo Valley or in new suburbs or developments in the ACT, so that will see that those communities are more protected from gambling harm than the more established communities that have a high number of machines. We know that the closer that you live in proximity to a poker machine, the more likely you are to experience harm.
1: ACT Shadow Police Minister Deborah Morris says Canberrans deserve to feel safe in their community, but that's not happening. Her comments follow a stabbing in Belconnen in the early hours of yesterday morning after an altercation involving several people at the intersection of Coulter Drive and Ginninderra Drive. Ms. Morris says police need the tools to keep the community safe.
3: We know how hard our police are working to keep our community safe. Every day they are confronting danger and they need more support to do their job. We have a long-standing policy commitment of introducing Jack laws and wanding powers for police where we can remove knives from our community, because every knife that's taken from our community is a potential life save.
1: And staying active and social could reduce the effects of trauma exposure on the ageing brain. An Adelaide University study found middle to older aged adults were able to protect their cognitive and mental health by engaging in enriching life experiences. Dr. Sabrina Schreiber says trauma exposure must be considered when understanding cognitive deficits in later life.
4: Given it's like a near universal experience, it's important to understand why and how these events might lead to changes in cognitive and mental health as people get older.
5: The latest finance report.
1: The Dow Jones is down 114 points this morning at 51,555. Gold is selling at $4,100 an ounce, and one Australian dollar is buying 69.69 US cents.
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1: Australia's women have put on a clinic in Brisbane, needing less than 23 overs to chase down Bangladesh and complete a 3-0 ODI series whitewash. Pace bowler Megan Shute laid the foundation, taking 4 for 16 in just 10 overs to be named player of the series. The veteran quick says there's no doubt it'll be a moment for her to remember.
6: I did say I enjoy bowling up here at AB, and I don't think I've had as many plays and misses in my entire career, so yeah, it's pretty nice. I was going to push it with T and see how many I could get, and she kept saying yes, so yeah.
1: That audio from Fox Sports. And that's the latest from the Capital Radio Newsroom.
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8: Northbourne Avenue will be closed between Vernon Circle and Barry Drive from 8pm October 16 to 6am October 19. Detours in place, search built for CBR. There are delays inbound through Cook and Aranda on William Hobble Drive. We have reports of a crash. It's just near Bindubie Street and still slow into the Glenlock Interchange after an earlier incident as well. Breakdown reported at Russell on Kings Avenue just east of the bridge. It's near Parks Way to be aware of. 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That's ACT CDS. And you're up to date. I'm Marty Cole. That's the latest Canberra traffic.
7: 2CA's four-day forecast for Canberra.
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1: Partly cloudy today and 18 degrees. Possible shower tomorrow and 19. 21 on Saturday and partly cloudy, then 21 again and similar conditions on Sunday. 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

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All you got to do is sing your way there. So I want to test you and see how well you know the songs that belong on every great road trip. I've taken songs off my road trip playlist. I've got a snippet for you. And all you need to do is finish the lyric to score the double pass. So if you know what comes after this, if you can finish the lyric, give me a call, 6241 1053. We're taking a quick lyric pit stop, if you will, in a couple of minutes' time. 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

0: Alana Miles here on the Classic Breakfast. It's Holmesy and Jem, partly cloudy, top of 18 degrees today. I did have Jenny on the phone and it was actually kind of perfect. She was on the road. She's gone into a black spot, so... I need a hero. Give me a call, 6241 1053. Up for grabs is a double pass. You know what, actually? I'm going to make it four tickets, a family pass to the Canberra Caravan and Lifestyle Expo. It's back from the 23rd of October. You can get the tickets online, caravanexpo.com, or you can get a quick freebie with me. So give me a call right now. All you got to do is finish the lyric. So, Sharon, she did it yesterday. It
1: Sharon,
0: was quite easy.
1: There's a double pass on the line to the Canberra Caravan and Lifestyle Expo. If you can tell me what the next line to this song is. Okay, Sharon, what comes next?
2: Hold on to the feeling.
1: Let's see.
0: It's the easiest family pass you can score. I just want to test your road trip song knowledge. So 6241 1053. You're telling me that nobody knows what comes after. Oh, halfway there. Look, I'm not mad. I'm just disappointed. I will... look, I concede. No one knows what comes after. Okay, whatever. If someone does call in, we'll do it after the break. Forever Classic, 2CA, we'll check your traffic.
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4: 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That's worth pulling over for. Ends October 20 at participating stores. Still a breakdown being reported at Russell on Kings Avenue, not far from Parks Way. There's a breakdown reported on Parks Way just as you come off the Glenlock Interchange city bound. And we still have delays along William Hovell Drive through Cook and Aranda with reports of an incident just near Bindubi Street. 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That's the latest Canberra traffic.
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6: Oh, we're halfway there.
5: What comes after that lyric? It's pretty simple, I thought. The Canberra Caravan and Lifestyle Expo. It's back from the 23rd of October and Kate is going to be there. Good morning.
7: Good morning, Gemma. How you going?
5: Good, Kate. Thank God for you. You're the hero that I needed. And just because you saved the day, I'm chucking in 4 tickets. It's a family pass now, not just a double pass.
7: That's perfect because there's exactly 4 of us.
5: Oh, really? Okay, so you're going to take, is it the kids, grandkids? What are we talking about?
7: Yeah, hubby and the 2 kids.
5: Nice. Okay, well, where was the last road trip you guys went to?
7: We haven't been on one for a really long time, actually.
5: Okay, but where was...
7: We talk about it all the time, though.
5: Okay, so what destinations are we thinking? Talk to me.
7: We would just go all around Australia.
5: Ah, do a round
7: everywhere.
5: Trip. Okay, I like it. Kate, let's get you to the expo so you can check out the latest caravans and travel gear. Are you ready to finish the lyric?
7: I'm ready.
5: Okay, here we go. Family pass is all yours, Kate. Congratulations.
7: Thanks, Gemma.
5: I thought it was pretty easy, to be honest.
7: That was easy.
5: I know. Easy money.
7: Even
5: okay.
7: Sing the next line after that.
5: Well, take my hand. Oh, my God, I swear. You know that one?
7: Yeah. Whoa!
5: I thought it was... I love your singing, Kate. It's great. But thank you for giving me a call and helping me out. Those tickets are all yours. Have a great day.
7: Thanks, Gemma. You too.
5: See ya. It is 8 to 8 for the classic 2CA.

0: James Brown, I got you. On the way to News Time, Forever Classic 2CA Breakfast with Holmesy and Jem. Partly cloudy today, top of 18 degrees. Soon, I'll give you a shot at the money, $740. Thanks to Wheelie Hotwood, it will be up for grabs and in your pocket by the end of the day. If you can tell me what this is, start mulling it over, because we're going to play next after tea up with the latest news.
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14: It's 7 degrees in Canberra, partly cloudy today, going for a top of 18. From the Capital Radio Newsroom, good morning. I'm Tia Priest-Willamott. The Albanese government will introduce its digital duty of care legislation into federal parliament this morning. It would force online platforms to take down harmful material from social media sites, but the opposition argues the bill could stifle freedom of speech as the relevant minister could determine what is deemed harmful content. Communications Minister Anika Wells has told Today the matter has been addressed.
15: We've made a number of changes from the exposure draft, which we put out for consultation. That's the point of an exposure draft. We consult, we hear what people's views are, we hear what the stumbling blocks are, and I've made a couple of changes that remove some of those stumbling blocks in the hopes that we can get bipartisan support.
14: The ACT Greens are bringing back calls to expand voting rights in the territory, saying everyone who contributes to the community should be given access to the ballot box. Deputy Leader Andrew Braddock will introduce a bill to the Legislative Assembly to allow non-citizens to vote in territory elections, along with young people aged 16 and 17. Mr. Braddock says non-citizens should be given a say.
16: They are consuming the government services, whether it might be the health system or the school system. They're driving on our roads. Importantly, they are paying their taxes here. They're paying their rates. They are contributing to the ACT government's budget. And shouldn't they have some sort of say as to how that operates and how it works in their behalf as well as the whole of Canberra?
14: Global architecture firm Populous has been chosen by the Canberra Airport Group to undertake concept design and feasibility work for a new stadium in the city centre. The airport group made the announcement yesterday, less than a week after they put out plans for a new stadium at Regatta Place on the site of the Archbishop's former residence. Populous has done similar work for stadiums in Christchurch, Parramatta and a redesign of Wembley Stadium. And Canberra's Red Shed will be transformed into a giant kitchen today as celebrity chefs and CEOs come together to support OzHarvest's CEO cook-off. It's all happening this afternoon from 3:30 with local leaders from the University of Canberra, Canberra Airport and the Southern Cross Group meeting to help vulnerable locals struggling to put food on the table.
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2: The latest finance report.
14: The Dow Jones is down 48 points this morning at 51,621. Gold is selling at $4,099 US an ounce, and one Australian dollar is buying 69.71 US cents.
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14: The GWS Giants women will be out to prove themselves this weekend as they go up against the Hawks at Henson Park. Pride Round continues this week, while the club will also be marking Tilly Lucas-Rod's 100th game of AFLW. Coach Cam Bernasconi says it's a milestone that should be celebrated.
17: Like 100 games of AFLW is incredible. When the seasons were 8, 10, 12 games, it's a great story of Till and resilience and hard work. So, yeah, we've got a lot to play for this weekend. It's been a really challenging month. Yeah, close losses and, yeah, we just look forward and get really excited for Henson Park this weekend.
14: And the injury toll is mounting ahead of the Rugby League World Cup, with England recruit and former Raider Morgan Smithies ruled out after copping a training injury in Perth. And that's the latest from the Capital Radio Newsroom.
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18: Northbourne Avenue will be closed between Vernon Circle and Barry Drive from 8pm October 16 to 6am October 19. Detours in place, search built for CBR. Still a bit of a slow run inbound through Cook on William Hovell Drive after an earlier incident near Bindubi Street. A breakdown being reported on the Monero Highway not far from Hindmarsh Drive. Hindmarsh Drive has a breakdown eastbound just east of Canberra Hospital as well. UniSuper's been helping Australians build great retirements for over 40 years. And it's open to every Australian. Consider UniSuper's PDS and TMD on its website and your circumstances before making decisions, because they haven't. That's the latest Canberra traffic.
1: 2CA's four-day forecast for Canberra.
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14: Partly cloudy today and 18 degrees. Possible shower tomorrow and 19. 21 on Saturday and partly cloudy, then 21 again and similar conditions on Sunday. 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
0: 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I've got $740 in my hot little hands and it could be all yours. That is, if you give me a call and tell me what this is. Don't be shy, don't and ah about whether or not you're going to ring. Make today the day. There it is, that's the secret sound. Could win you some money. We're going to play next after Elton John and Kiki D. It's Don't Go Breaking My Heart.

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2: It's worth $740 this morning. Hoping to win the money is John, who is at work already. Morning, John.
3: Good morning, Gemma. Yes, I'm at work already. I've been here for 13 minutes and my computer system hasn't helped me and I haven't logged in yet.
2: When's it quitting time, John?
3: Well, it is 5 o'clock, but it can be any tick of the clock, Gemma.
2: Well, that is the truth. Now, John, I want to know, how long does a packet of Tim Tams last in your house?
3: Oh, Tim Tams. So we go shopping usually on a Wednesday night. And by Friday morning when I have my coffee in the house before I leave to work, they're gone.
2: They're gone. No, they don't. They never last long enough, I feel like. But Tim Tam, John, have announced a new flavour, a limited edition one. It's going to hit the shelves. It's not in the supermarkets yet. But what do you reckon about gingerbread flavour?
3: Yuck.
2: Yuck? I'm about it, John. Why yuck?
3: I've just never been a gingerbread person. So I suppose stemming from that, I'd say yuck. But, hey, you got to try it. And if it tickles the taste buds, I'm going to obviously maybe get it, maybe not get it.
2: Maybe not. Okay. Well, I see your way of thinking there. I'm all about it. I like it. But we'll see if they fly off the shelves or not. I do think, though, the classic Tim Tam, you really can't go wrong.
3: Original, always the best.
2: Okay, John, $740 can buy a lot of Tim Tams. Let's hopefully get you some money with Wheelie Hot Wood. Here's the secret sound. There it is, John. What is it?
3: I'm just going to be plain, boring. I haven't delved into it. I like a band snapping back and forth.
2: Like a rubber band?
3: Yeah.
2: Snapping it back and forth in between your fingers.
3: Yeah.
2: I see what you mean. Hey, John.
3: Yes, Gemma.
2: I'm sorry. It's not correct, but you've got to keep thinking. You go back to the drawing board and call me back when you're inspired.
3: Thank you. Appreciate that.
2: John.
3: Thanks for taking my call.
2: Have a great day. We'll do it again tomorrow morning from 6 o'clock. $760 up for grabs with Wheelie Hot Wood. 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The classic breakfast with Holmesy and Jem. Partly cloudy skies today. Top of 18 degrees. This is Supertramp. It's

0: Super Tramp for the classic breakfast with Holmesy and Jem. Partly cloudy today, top of 18 degrees. After 8:30, I will have Janita from the Queanbeyan Palarang Regional Council on the phone because this weekend, it's the last weekend of the Queanbeyan Palarang Arts Trail. So if you want to have a look at some great local artistry, she's the woman that knows where you need to be, and we'll find out from her when she's on the phone. That's after 8:30. Let's check your traffic.
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2: 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We still have a bit of a slow run on Gungahlin Drive, southbound past Belconnen Way, onto Caswell Drive, all the way through to the Glenlock Interchange. There was an earlier incident just near William Hovell Drive. The Monero Highway underpass city-bound as usual through the ongoing works just near Lanyon Drive. 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That's the latest Canberra traffic.
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0: Bright Side of the Road, it's Van Morrison, Forever Classic, 2CA, Breakfast with Holmesy and Jem. Partly cloudy, top of 18 degrees today. The partly cloudy skies continue through Friday and Saturday. Friday looking at a top of 19, 21 the top on Saturday. Tia has the latest news for us next.
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13: It's 7 degrees in Canberra, partly cloudy today, going for a top of 18. From the Capital Radio Newsroom, good morning. I'm Tia Priest-Willamott. The Albanese government will introduce its digital duty of care legislation into federal parliament this morning. It would force online platforms to take down harmful material from social media sites, but the opposition argues the bill could stifle freedom of speech as the relevant minister could determine what is deemed harmful content. Communications Minister Anika Wells has told Today the matter has been addressed.
14: We've made a number of changes from the exposure draft, which we put out for consultation. That's the point of an exposure draft. We consult, we hear what people's views are, we hear what the stumbling blocks are, and I've made a couple of changes that remove some of those stumbling blocks in the hopes that we can get bipartisan support.
13: The ACT Greens are bringing back calls to expand voting rights in the Territory, saying everyone who contributes to the community should be given access to the ballot box. Deputy Leader Andrew Braddock will introduce a bill to the Legislative Assembly to allow non-citizens to vote in Territory elections, along with young people aged 16 and 17. Mr. Braddock says non-citizens should be given a say.
15: They are consuming the government services, whether it might be the health system or the school system. They're driving on our roads. Importantly, they are paying their taxes here. They're paying their rates. They are contributing to the ACT government's budget. And shouldn't they have some sort of say as to how that operates and how it works in their behalf as well as the whole of Canberra.
13: Global architecture firm Populous has been chosen by the Canberra Airport Group to undertake concept design and feasibility work for a new stadium in the city centre. The Airport Group made the announcement yesterday, less than a week after they put out plans for a new stadium at Regatta Place on the site of the Archbishop's former residence.

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1: The latest finance report.
0: The Dow Jones is down 48 points this morning at 51,621. Gold is selling at $4,099 an ounce, and one Australian dollar is buying 69.71 US cents.
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0: The GWS Giants women will be out to prove themselves this weekend as they go up against the Hawks at Henson Park. Pride Round continues this week, while the club will also be marking Tilly Lucas-Rodd's 100th game of AFLW. Coach Cam Bernasconi says it's a milestone that should be celebrated.
2: Like 100 games of AFLW is incredible. When the seasons were 8, 10, 12 games, it's a great story of Till and resilience and hard work. So, yeah, we've got a lot to play for this weekend. It's been a really challenging month. Yeah, close losses, and, yeah, we just look forward and get really excited for Henson Park this weekend.
0: And the injury toll is mounting ahead of the Rugby League World Cup, with England recruit and former Raider Morgan Smithies ruled out after copping a training injury in Perth. And that's the latest from the Capital Radio Newsroom.
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4: 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There's been a pedestrian or pushbike accident. It's on Athlon Drive, just near the Vosper Street intersection. There are delays both ways through the site. That's at Waniasa, a car and pedestrian accident, Athlon Drive near the corner of Vosper Street. 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That's the latest Canberra traffic.
3: 2CA's four-day forecast for Canberra.
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0: Partly cloudy today and 18 degrees, possible shower tomorrow and 19, 21 on Saturday and partly cloudy, then 21 again and similar conditions on Sunday. Looking for great value in the valley? Eastlake Corwell has $16 lunch specials Monday to Friday plus $16 schnitzels every Monday night. 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
6: The Queanbeyan Palerang Arts Trail finishes up this weekend in Queanbeyan, and soon I'll have the team leader for Museum and Arts, Janita, on the phone. She is the woman who knows where you need to be this weekend. There's going to be a lot of great local artistry on show and on offer as well, so we'll find out from her when she gets on the phone in a couple of minutes' time. For the Classic Breakfast with Holmesy and Gem, partly cloudy today, top of 18 degrees.

0: Beach Boys on the Classic Breakfast. Wouldn't it be nice? Partly cloudy today across Canberra, top of 18 degrees.
1: It's the final weekend of the Queanbeyan Palarang Arts Trail. It's finishing up in Queanbeyan this weekend. And on the phone is the team leader for Arts and Heritage, Janita. Good morning.
2: Good morning, Gemma. Thanks for having me on.
1: Oh, pleasure. Now, the Arts Trail, it's been going on for a couple of weeks. How's it been so far?
2: Well, we started with a very wet weekend in Braidwood over the October long weekend, but it didn't dampen people's enthusiasm for experiencing the arts in Braidwood. So, yes, some places were totally overrun all day and people overstayed the official times for being at artist studios, I've been told. And last weekend, we had an inaugural sculpture at the cellar door at two of the wineries in the hills just above Bungendore, and that was quite successful as well.
1: Wow.
2: So we're looking forward to a really big weekend to sign it all off this weekend in Queanbeyan.
1: Because how long has the Arts Trail been happening for, Janita?
2: So in Queanbeyan, it's been happening. This is the 20th anniversary this year. It's happened every year except during COVID. There's a few people who are still have their studios and practicing art in Queanbeyan who were on that initial trail in 2006.
1: So it goes all the way back. I love that the local art is going to be showcased. Where do art lovers exactly need to be this weekend?
2: Oh, well, we've got a choice of about 18 or 19 places to be in and around Queanbeyan. We have everything from master glass artists opening their studios, Matt Curtis and Harriet Schwarock, and they are a studio not to miss. They only open up a couple of times a year, and they're up in Yuriara Road in Queanbeyan. There's also an up-and-coming master glass artist as well, and just trying to find his name on this very long list.
1: Oh, my gosh. Well, yeah, there's so many local artists out there. My sister is one of them, and so you can see all sorts. Glass artistry, there's paintings, all kinds of things. Have there been any local artists this time around that have really surprised you?
2: Well, we've got two special exhibitions on in our CBD galleries right in the heart of Queanbeyan. So at the Q exhibition space, we have the fabulous Ray Monde with his incredibly large panel works that are collage. So imagine a shaped panel that looks like a mountain that is like 2 metres high by about 2 metres wide, and he has created landscape and rural scenes out of torn up paper on these massive panels.
1: I'm picturing it and I'm loving it.
2: It's quite the experience. In the gallery that sort of is right next to that, our new Link Gallery, is another local artist. So Ray is from Braidwood and Jenny Shepherd is from Jerribombara, and she's created an amazing exhibition as well. And it's all based on, you know, the places that inspire you, the amazing scenes from all around Queanbeyan and just outside the region. And they're selling like hotcakes down there.
1: Yeah.
2: So if anyone wants to come and have a look,
1: snap them up.
2: Yes, come and visit the Link Gallery over the weekend as well. Both those galleries are open 10 till 4 p.m. and we'll have staff there supervising and talking with people. And we have Jenny doing an artist talk on Saturday morning.
1: Fabulous. And I was going to ask, do we need to bring money to enjoy the trail and check out the local art?
2: No, it's completely free. It's only if you've booked into a specific workshop, for instance. Get onto the website to see all these details. We've artist talks, we've got community singing events, we've got jazz band down next to the Queanbeyan Art Society in the gardens on Sunday afternoon. So there is just so much going on that I'm hard pushed to tell you everything.
1: Well, yeah. Well, you've got to see it for yourself. Make sure to enjoy the final weekend of the Arts Trail. If you want to know where to be and which artists are showing, make sure to Google Queanbeyan Palarang Arts Trail. It's finishing up this weekend in Queanbeyan. Thank you so much for your time, Janita.
2: Oh, thank you for having me on, Gemma.
3: 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Still delays at Waniasa. Emergency crews are on site with a pedestrian or push bike accident. It's happened on Athlon Drive near the Vosper Street intersection. That's Athlon Drive, Waniasa. Expect delays both ways. Traffic is built up now inbound on the Monero Highway approaching Lanyon Drive and Lady Denman Drive. A slow run through the valley approaching Cotter Road at Western Creek. It's M-Day at Mazda this Saturday. For one day only, get an unmissable deal, like your first three scheduled services free across all models in stock, including EV. That's the latest Canberra traffic.
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0: The Hooters rounding out the classic breakfast for another day before I hand over to Rob Duckworth. Forever Classic 2CA, partly cloudy today, top of 18 degrees when breakfast returns tomorrow morning from 5:30. I'll have $760 to hopefully give away with the secret sound. Anthony from the Canberra Digest will join me to let us know what's on in Canberra this weekend. We already know about the Arts Trail, but there's plenty more on offer. Fight for Your Flashback will return as well, so I'll catch you in the morning from 5:30. I've got to hand over to Rob. Tia is next with the news as well. Have a great day. Catch you later.
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13: It's 9 degrees in Canberra, partly cloudy today, going for a top of 18. From the Capital Radio Newsroom, good morning, I'm Tia Priest-Willamott. The federal government is vowing to press ahead with plans to wind back the private health rebate for Australians over 65. The opposition, Greens and Crossbench teamed up to block the proposal in the Senate. National Senator Bridget McKenzie has told Nine it's about putting the needs of older Australians first.
14: We know that if we had cut that private health rebate, their health needs don't change, particularly in that over 65 cohort, and would actually have put more pressure on our public health system. So there's better ways to get those savings.
13: The ACT Shadow Minister for Police says Canberrans deserve to live in peace, but it's just not happening. Deborah Morris's comments come after a man was stabbed in Belconnen in the early hours of yesterday morning after an altercation with a number of individuals at the intersection of Coulter Drive and Ginninderra Drive. Ms Morris says this should not be happening in Canberra.
1: Plain and simple, we should not be having innocent Canberrans stabbed multiple times by their car in the dead of night. It's hard to believe that this is happening in our community. Enough is enough, no more. The Canberra Liberals, for a very long time, have called on this government to give police the tools that they need to keep our community safe.
13: The man is currently in a stable condition in hospital. Anyone with information is urged to contact Crime Stoppers. A man accused of stalking a woman and threatening to use government systems to find out information about her has been refused bail. 31-year-old ACT public servant Suyesh Sinha appeared in the ACT Magistrates Court yesterday after he was arrested on Tuesday. Mr. Sinha reportedly met the victim through a dating app and allegedly sent her personal information he gathered through government systems multiple times. The case is set to return to court next month. And Canberrans are being invited to head across the border to Googong this weekend and check out the local RFS Brigade's open day. Locals can check out fire trucks, equipment demonstrations, take part in fire safety activities and hear from firefighters. Senior Development Manager John Pooley says an event like this is important as we head into bushfire season.
15: It's so important just to ensure that people have the knowledge and the tools to know how to prepare for bushfire season. This is an opportunity to meet your local heroes, those people who represent us and protect us during bushfire season. So great way to have a fun day with a whole bunch of fun activities and also bringing everyone together for what is an important cause, recognising these volunteers and also gaining some knowledge.
3: Sports update with the Energy People. 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
13: Australia and New Zealand are launching the Rugby League World Cup tonight in Sydney. Kevin Walters has named Reece Walsh and Mitchell Moses in a new-look Kangaroos backline, but many eyes are on Knights superstar Kalyn Ponga as he makes his international debut for the Kiwis. New Zealand coach Stacey Jones says they're thrilled to have him lining up at fullback.
16: Got a lot of confidence in his game at the moment. We're just lucky that, you know, we've got him on our side, and we had a really good fullback last year, and he's going to, you know, be waiting for an opportunity too in Keanu. So very lucky that, you know, we've got those players in our squad.
13: And the Wuhan Tennis Open draw has blown open after round two, with top seeds Aryna Sabalenka and Jessica Pegula both crashing out. Sabalenka's bid for a fourth title ended at the first hurdle, falling 3-6, 6-4, 7-6 to world number 31, Anne Lee. And that's the latest from the Capital Radio newsroom. 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
17: 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Still a crash being reported to in Waniasa. Emergency crews are on site with a pedestrian or push bike accident on Athlon Drive near Vosper Street. Expect delays both ways along Athlon Drive at Waniasa at the moment. The Monero Highway roadworks still slow, citybound approaching Lanyon Drive and congested inbound through Western Creek on Cotter Road. 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That's the latest Canberra traffic.
2: 2CA's four-day forecast for Canberra.
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13: Partly cloudy today and 18 degrees. Possible shower tomorrow and 19. 21 on Saturday and partly cloudy, then 21 again and similar conditions on Sunday. 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

Forever Classic 2CA, All I Need is a Miracle. Thank you, Mike and the Mechanics. Hello there, Rob Duckworth this morning. Thank you again to the Classic Breakfast Just Gem today. Now, tomorrow, Secret Sound, you can win $660. Just got to tell Gem what that little noise is. Dynamic Hypnotics and Dusty Springfield coming up after this one from Status Quo.

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0: Braavik Classic 2CA, wrapping up another one of our 30-minute music marathons. We'll do it again just after 10 this morning. Hello there, Rob Duckworth with you for this Thursday. Partly cloudy, 18 today. Tomorrow, possible shower, 19 degrees. Saturday, it's going to be partly cloudy, 21. In fact, there's going to be a few days that are just partly cloudy. Saturday, 21. Sunday, 21. And Monday, partly cloudy and around about 23. Graham Bonnet and NXS, you're going to hear them next.
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0: Trevor Classic 2CA, Bitter Tears from INXS. Tomorrow morning on the Classic Breakfast, Gem has got $660 available for you if you can tell her what the secret sound is, that little noise. Tomorrow, it's worth $660. Anthony from the Canberra Digest, he's got some ideas as to what you might do in the region over the weekend. Also, Kate Halfpenny has got the latest in showbiz goss. And tomorrow, there will be a Fight for Your Flashback. No Holmesy, but Kathy Dinn is going to be stepping in again. So, Classic Breakfast back tomorrow. 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Village People and Eurythmics. 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

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On our next show, there'll be $560 up for grabs with The Secret Sound. I'll catch up with Anthony from the Canberra Digest to find out what's on in Canberra this weekend and fight for your flashback return. 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

0: 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We've got another one of our 30-minute music marathons coming up. You're going to hear these guys. Hall & Oates. Also, we're going to play this one from Kiss. That'd be real early stuff. And we're going to play Peter Cetera and The Glory of Love. 30-minute music marathons all day for your workday.
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11: It's 12 degrees in Canberra, partly cloudy today, going for a top of 18. From the Capital Radio Newsroom, good morning. I'm Tia Priest-Willamott. The opposition says it will not support the federal government's revised digital duty of care laws. The legislation will be introduced into Parliament today, designed to force social media companies to remove harmful content from their platforms. Labor has revoked a clause which would give the Communications Minister the power to determine what constitutes harmful material, but Liberal Senator James Patterson has told News 24 the legislation is poorly drafted.
12: This bill is unsalvageable and it should be abandoned, and we cannot support it because ultimately the problem here is not any one clause in the bill, it's the government's intent.
11: The ACT Greens are reiterating calls to expand voting rights, this time calling for non-citizens to be allowed in the booth on polling day. They say everyone who contributes to the Canberra community should be given the chance to vote for who they think should be in the Legislative Assembly, with Deputy Leader Andrew Braddock to introduce a bill in Parliament. He says this has been a bill years in the making.
4: We took it to the last election and we received really good feedback, particularly from the multicultural communities, where they feel that these people who are part of the Canberra community, they pay their taxes, they go to our local schools, they should be having a say as to how our city is run and its future.
11: A farmer in Canberra's south has spoken in court after his home was allegedly ransacked by two men last month. Caitlin Lewis reports.
13: The farmer alleges he had a gun pointed at him by the two offenders as they fled his property after ransacking it and killing four of his sheep. As reported by the ABC, police say the offenders used a rifle to kill the sheep and injure two others at the property near the Monero Highway in Tuggeranong on September 17. Court documents said the offenders used an angle grinder to cut the padlock on the property's front gate and entered, firing off multiple rounds in a holding yard where the sheep were. The owner of the property returned home late on the day of the incident, reportedly spotting the offenders' car and followed them after they left before losing them in Chisholm. Caitlin Lewis, Capital Radio News.
11: And the world's oldest shipwreck has been discovered off the coast of Turkey. Archaeologists have dated it to between 4,400 and 4,700 years old, which is the early Bronze Age, and is around the same time that the Great Pyramids were being built.
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11: Australia launches its World Cup title defence against New Zealand tonight at Allianz Stadium. Kangaroos coach Kevin Walters has made major selection calls, picking Reece Walsh over James Tedesco at fullback and pairing Mitch Moses with Cameron Munster in the halves. Coach Walters telling Seven, it's a rare privilege having so many first-class players available.
14: As the Australian coach, to have two Churchill medalists, you know, at our disposal. So I just felt James has had a very arduous 4, 5, 6 weeks in the NRL with the premiership wins and the like, so he's been resting up a little bit this week and he'll get ready for next week's game.
11: And the GWS Giants women will be taking to the field at Henson Park this weekend as they look to get another win on the board. 2026 hasn't gone the way the club wanted as they sit 15th on the ladder, recording only one win this season. Coach Cam Bernasconi says the team is heading in the right direction, though.
15: I mean, we've had some great moments around generating more inside 50s at times. We've had some stronger moments around our contest game and clearance. I think the last few weeks we've dipped a little bit in that area, but our ability to score from clearance is something that we haven't done in the past.
11: And that's the latest from the Capital Radio Newsroom. 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
1: 2CA's four-day forecast for Canberra.
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11: Partly cloudy today and 18 degrees. Possible shower tomorrow and 19. 21 on Saturday and partly cloudy, then 21 again and similar conditions on Sunday. 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

Here at Forever Classic 2CA, we are the home of the 30-minute music marathon, also the home of the classic breakfast with Holmesy and Gemma. Gemma's back tomorrow. You can win $660 with the secret sound. On the way, I've got Dragon, I've got Paul Young, and this is Peter Cetera. Tonight.

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Forever Classic 2CA, Paul Young and Love of the Common People. Hello there, Rob Duckworth this morning. 30-minute music marathons all day. If you love the music of Shania Twain and 10cc, stick around. But meanwhile, this is Roxy Music.

breakfast. On our next show, there'll be $560 up for grabs with the secret sound. I'll catch up with Anthony from the Canberra Digest to find out what's on in Canberra this weekend and fight for your flashback return. 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

0: Forever Classic 2CA, there goes another one of our 30-minute music marathons, wrapped up with 10cc, The Things We Do For Love. 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Now, the Star Ball returns to the Arboretum. 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It's on Saturday night. Prince and Joe Cocker. You can hear them soon.
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0: Grab a classic 2CA. We would have played that when it was new. One of those songs you sort of don't hear everywhere. Joe Cocker, Delta Lady. That one goes back to the 60s. G'day, Rob Duckworth this morning. Partly cloudy, 18 today. Tomorrow's going to be, well, we've got a possible shower, 19. Saturday, Sunday, Monday, they're all going to be partly cloudy. 21 degrees on Saturday, 21 on Sunday, and 23 degrees on Monday. Now, do you have a weather whiz kid at your house? Somebody who, or you might know them, they might be a grandchild. Somebody who could come in on a Wednesday morning, just read the weather once with Holmesy and Gemma on the Classic Breakfast, earn yourself a goodie bag. 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Silvers and Eddie Money, they're up next.
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5: It's 14 degrees in Canberra, partly cloudy today, going for a top of 18. From the Capital Radio Newsroom, good morning. I'm Tia Priest-Willamott. The Greens say they'll only support a bill cutting the private health insurance rebate for over 65s if pensioners are exempt. The minor party has teamed up with the coalition to block the legislation in the Senate. The federal government plans to reintroduce the bill today, arguing the $3 billion savings will fund more aged care beds. But Greens leader David Shoebridge warns Labor shouldn't expect a different result.
6: The Senate hasn't changed between yesterday and today. And we will not be joining with Labor to punch down on 1.2 million pensioners in the middle of a cost of living crisis.
5: Meanwhile, the federal government believes it can negotiate with the Greens to get its digital duty of care legislation passed before Christmas. The bill would give social media users the right to opt out of algorithms that determine their social media feed, but the opposition argues the legislation is flawed and may curtail freedom of speech. With the coalition unlikely to support the bill, the government is hoping it can convince the Greens to pass it through Parliament. Questions have been raised about the effectiveness of the ACT government's gaming reform policies following figures from the ACT Gambling and Racing Commission. Canberrans reportedly lost more than $200 million in the last financial year on poker machines, despite the number of machines dropping. Gaming Minister Marissa Patterson has denied that the government's program is failing.
7: We've been very clear about this and consistent that it will take a long time for the machine reductions to actually have an impact on reducing the level of expenditure in the territory and reducing the harm. And that's why that is part of the long-term plan. In the short and medium term, that's the bill that I introduced in the last sitting, and I'll introduce another bill in the next sitting, which is a whole range of harm reduction measures.
5: And ACT Shadow Police Minister Deborah Morris says Canberrans deserve to feel safe in their community, but that's not happening. Her comments come after a stabbing in Belconnen in the early hours of yesterday morning after an altercation involving several people at the intersection of Coulter Drive and Ginninderra Drive. Ms Morris says police need the tools to keep the community safe.
8: We know how hard our police are working to keep our community safe. 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
5: Samoa has addressed concerns over complacency ahead of their opening game at the Rugby League World Cup. The 2022 finalists are taking on rank underdogs France in Parramatta tomorrow night. Captain Stephen Crichton says they want to hit the ground running.
9: We've made it nice and clear. The biggest thing that we can control is our preparation leading into the game and not having any complacency towards, regardless of who we're playing. And this is going to really set us up for the rest of the tournament as well, regardless of who we're playing.
5: Round one ignites at Allianz Stadium in Sydney, with the Kangaroos taking on the Kiwis tonight in a World Cup classic. In the UEFA Champions League, a struggling Man City has again been dominated 4-2 by PSG at home. And the Sydney Kings have fallen short to the New Zealand Breakers in the NBL at a game held at the AIS overnight, 102 points to 101. And that's the latest from the Capital Radio Newsroom. Craig and the team at Action 4x4, a local business covering all of your four-wheel drive needs, specialising in American trucks, 64 Kembla Street, Fishwick.
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